sexy people. For all you

Terence Trent D'Arby, On My Soul, as he was once known, he's now called Sananda Maitra, if you let me stay. Perry Lewis, thank you very much. I'd let you stay because of the way I sound right now. Yep, for you, you are so lucky. It's all about the music this morning. So much great music coming your way. Bill Biv, DeVoe, Steely Dan, Sandy Barber, Barry White. But first, brand new from Jalen and Gonda, Doctrine of Love, On My Soul. 3 to 4 a.m., but it's more about the music this morning. No more jazz.

0: Benny Braxton on My Soul, Come to Me from 1983. Try and find it. It's so, so rare. And of course, if you do get hold of a copy, it's going to cost you a few quid. But if you've got a copy, do not let it go. Wasn't it warm yesterday? Wasn't it beautifully warm yesterday? Today, we're looking at possibly highs of 33. Unreasonably hot day with prolonged sunny spells for the most part. However, a few scattered showers, heavy, and some are likely to develop in towards the afternoon. And there's a risk of thunder too. So take an umbrella with you. But if you are out and about, if you're not working tomorrow because you had a long weekend, make sure you put that sunscreen on, because it's not funny. And of course, those of us that suffer with the hay fever, yeah, make sure you take all your regular meds that you're going to need. A short break, we're back with Bill, Piff DeVoe and Steely Dan.
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Click on the listen tab, that drops down, and your chance to reload and listen again. Do it again, Steve Dan. Sandy Barber, I think I'll do some stepping. I certainly will. Like I said, it's all about the music. More music, less chat. How lucky are you?

0: Basil White on My Soul, who I'm trying to impersonate at the moment, but this is more of a bug I'm trying to get rid of. I desperately am. Tracy says honey and lemon, it works every time. Tracy, do you know what I do? Honey and lemon, garlic and a touch of white rum. It works a treat. It really does. I've got some dates for your diary, so if you want to know about them, stay with me. I'm here till 4 a.m. this morning. We're going to take a little intermission. NSYNC, Lavelle, D'Angelo, and I've got one of my favourite Luther Vandross tracks I want to play for you.
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definitely my top 10 at the moment. LaVille on my soul, and Fire certainly is. Today, highs of 34. Wow, unusually hot, they're saying at the moment. So if you're out and about today, you might need your umbrella, of course. Highs of 34 today. Nice to warm yesterday. But take that umbrella if you've got some heavy showers coming this afternoon, apparently. D'Angelo, and this is L-A-D-Y.

0: brings back so many memories. Luther Vandross, On My Soul, The Night I Fell in Love. If you've just joined us, you're wondering, is that Michael? Yes, it is Michael. It's me. I've got a little bit of a bug, which I can't seem to shake off, but I shall keep trying the honey lemon and a little bit of white rum. That should shake it off, and hopefully for the rest of the week, I'll be okay. Don't forget, follow me this morning, early breakfast, Keith Jackson, George Kay, Stretch Taylor, he's back in the place, John Jules, and Ronnie Harrell, all keeping you company here at My Soul for a full rundown of our schedule. 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
2: 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Jasper, the Vinyl Junkie, on My Soul with the ABC and P of funk, jazz, soul, and boogie. Throw in some funky great beats and some rap to round it off. Jasper does not get hung up on just one groove. New and old, he doesn't care. It'll be on air. 100 volts of funk and stuff direct in your ear. Jasper, the Vinyl Junkie, on My Soul.
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0: Welcome to the early hour of Tuesday morning. Slightly under the weather, Michael Angle, but don't worry, we'll soldier through. But you are in for a treat because there's more music, less chat, I can honestly say. Helen Baylor and Oasis, and today highs of 34. Looks like we've got an unseasonably hot day with prolonged sunny spells for most part anyway. However, a few scattered showers, heavy at times, could develop this afternoon with a risk of thunder. So take that umbrella with you, okay? Make sure you got some form of cover. Don't get too flash, but enjoy the sun while it lasts. Because I'm hoping and praying we get a good summer. It'd be nice. Well, it's nice to get a good summer. We deserve it. On the way, Jermaine Jackson, Debbie Rivers, and Marcia Aiken.
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2: 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That's Si Says. And the Grammy Award nominated Booker T. Alternating every Thursday night from 9.
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Nothing like a touch of Stevie Wonder on a Tuesday morning. Knocks me off my feet, much like this bug that's going around. I'm standing tall, I'm standing proud, I'm sure we'll get through it. If it's your birthday today, happy birthday to you. Happy birthday to Roger Moore, to Bev, Terry Stepney, Clinton Brown, Sir R, Neil Parry, Lisa Bonds, Alison Silverlock, and Barry Chan. Happy birthday to all of you. Have yourself a wonderful day from everyone here at Mysol. If you'd like a mention, if you want me to wish you happy birthday, let me know. If we're friends on Facebook, just message me on Messenger. I'll get straight back to you, I promise I will. Selena Johnson, minus Kanye West, All Falls Down.

One Nation under a groove on my soul, especially for the Funkaholic boys, Chris Phillips, Chris Johns and Jasper the Vinyl Junkie on rotation here on a Tuesday between 11 and 1. Make sure you check out their shows. They're excellent shows. They always put together wonderful shows. So on rotation once again, Chris Phillips,

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0: Womack and Womack on My Soul. Baby, I'm Scared of You. This is one of those records that doesn't ever seem to get old. I love that. And before Don't Talk, the John B remix by Chris Pax, a friend of mine, friend of the station. Marcia Aiken before I'm Still in Love. If you're still in love with your reggae, don't forget Wednesday night between 11 and 1, Keith Lawrence here. And on Thursday between 7 and 9, Decades of Soul, Calvin Francis. And Monday mornings between 1 and 3, Natty B. That's where you'll find him. That's where you'll find the reggae show. We also play Debbie Rivers' Rising to the Top, song made famous by Kenny Burke, and she's done a wonderful cover. That's a very, very good cover. Let's Get Serious, Jermaine Jackson. Every time I think of Jermaine Jackson, LaToya Jackson comes to mind, because tomorrow, I tell you what I'm going to dig out. I'm going to dig out Camp Kuchikaya for you.
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0: Brighton, DAB Plus, Welcome to My Soul. They are phenomenal. The album is exceptional. It's Call 3, Part 1, Ian Kincaid and Dawn Joseph on My Soul. And The Pressure before Bobby Caldwell, Open Your Eyes. 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So much to get through. A brand new record a week, which I can't wait to play for you. It's from an album by Eric Robeson, and it's a track he released with BJ, the Chicago Kid, last year. It's on the album. It's just been released. I say just. It was released sort of middle of March. So we'll get that on for you in the next hour.
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2: Mr. Mim, Little Miss are back in Happy Meal and they're off on a road trip. Your little one can go somewhere exciting with Little Miss Brave. Laugh all the way there with Mr. Tickle or make up an adventure all of their own. On this road trip, anything's possible. Some fun, some food, it's all inside this Happy Meal. Until the 8th of June from 11 a.m. Includes one pre-selected book or toy while stocks last, subject to availability.
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Gun featuring Brian Jackson on My Soul, and Dig. And before, Chaka Khan, Do You Love What You Feel? Music to make you drive. Of course, you've got a soft top. You might want to bring that up a little later on because it looks like we've got some showers coming our way. Highs of 34 today, but if you're out and about and you're in the garden relaxing and maxing, make sure you put your sunscreen on first, okay? Make sure you put your sunscreen on. Everybody loves the sunshine. 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

0: online, on app, on your smart speakers and around the world too, paying tribute to our current weather conditions. Everybody loves the sunshine, Nova Frontera, the Sean McCabe remix of Everybody Loves the Sunshine, a song made famous by the late Roy Ayers. How do you fancy a night out this coming Friday? Do you fancy it? Okay, Gordon Mack, MBE, joined by John Jules and Ronnie Harrell. Now, slight change on the door policy, just in case you didn't know. Between 7 and 9, no problems at all. Get there, have a laugh, you're fine, no problems, you're in. Anything after 9 o'clock now is going to cost you. So early bird tickets are a fiver, then it goes up to a tenner, and there are some limited £15 tickets on the door. So if you're in there between 7 and 9, no problems at all. And you can still book yourself a table if you want a bite to eat and a dance straight after, simply by going to boysdolltickets.co.uk. Yes, I'm trying out this new voice. Does it sound good? I don't think so. I'll get rid of it. I promise I'll get rid of it. Time for our brand new record of the week. This is from an album called Beautifully All Over the Place. This is Eric Robeson featuring BJ the Chicago Kid.
1: I don't know who this message is for. Might be for me.

0: our record of the week. I hope you enjoy that. Taken from his brand new album called Beautifully All Over the Place, Eric Robertson. Album released in March, and that track was released last year on the album, if you wanted to check it out. It's called Beautifully All Over the Place, and there's a book to go with it as well. So our record of the week on Through the Night, I thoroughly, thoroughly enjoyed that. Whatever you're doing today, do it carefully, do it safely. It's Keith, then it's George, then it's Stretch, then it's John, and then it's Ronnie. Have yourself a wonderful day, and don't forget your umbrella, because it looks like we might have some rain coming.
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12: 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Bigger, better, louder, and 100% sleazier.

Michael Jackson and the Jacksons. Blame It on the Boogie right here at My Soul. A very good morning to you. It's Keefe keeping you company up until 7 a.m. How goes it? It's a Tuesday morning. Hope you had a good bank holiday weekend. It's over now. But what isn't over is this show, because it's just started. Tunes-wise, I've got ya. Trivia-wise, I've got ya. More on that later. In the meantime, here's Sly Stone, If You Want Me to Stay.

0: knocking out five tunes in this section here alone. This is your More Music Hour, and it's Keefe keeping you company, playing Lisa Stansfield, The Real Thing, Cartoons before that with Joanna Teeters, Measure Up, and way before that, Martha A.B., You and Me, Sly Stone, If You Want Me to Stay, and we kicked off the show with Michael Jackson and the Jacksons, Blame It on the Boogie. Your More Music Hour continues here next. Don't go anywhere.
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There's Eve. Who's that girl right here at My Soul? This is My Early Breakfast, Monday to Friday from 4 a.m. It's Keefe keeping you company until 7 a.m. And you are very welcome. Today's trivia is going to be a bit silly. Why? Because it's silly trivia, no less. So while I get that sorted out, you can have a bit of Cameo. Classic. Single Life.

0: whacking out the tunes like nobody's business. It's Keefe at My Soul playing H-Town, Knocking the Boots. Before that, Shantae Savage and Still. And way before that, a nice piece of My History from Cameo and Single Life. 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
0: 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My life. 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

Jennifer Hudson, Spotlight right here at My Soul. A very good morning to you. It's Keefe keeping you company. How goes it? I hope you are well. The tunes continue right now with Mariah Carey. And she still won't allow it right here at My Soul. Good morning, wherever you are.

0: Mariah Carey, I Won't Allow It, Al Jarreau, Easy, Jill Scott, Pressure, and in the background, MF Robot, Scary Monsters, wrapping up this More Music Hour for today. We'll do it same time again tomorrow from 4 a.m. Right, I've got three questions for you, and then we'll go to our weather, then we'll go to our news at 5. So here we go. Remember, it's all silly trivia, so just keep your mind open. Okay, simple as that. Right, first question is, what was the Eiffel Tower's first original outfit colour before going full Paris chic? Secondly, what humble kitchen staple is the secret sauce behind bread? And thirdly, in the Philippines, what cheesy sweet dish does McDonald's serve up? Okay, so while you think about that, let me give you a quick weather blast. Today's weather looking pretty tasty. 27 Celsius as your high. It's going to be starting off nice and clear and sunny. Clouds will turn up around midday, but it's going to be still warm anyway. So that's all you need to know. Nighttime temperatures will drop down to as low as 14 Celsius, in which it will be just partly cloudy. So there you go. That's your weather. Those are your questions. Your news at 5 is next at My Soul. Morning.
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7: Peter Merle has been remanded after pleading guilty to embezzling more than £400,000 from the SNP. The former chief executive admitted the charge at the High Court in Edinburgh. Stuart Houston is Police Scotland's Assistant Chief Constable.
8: This is without doubt one of the most high-profile investigations in recent times. It is testimony to the work of Police Scotland officers that has led to Peter Merle's admission of guilt early in the court process. I would also like to thank the many witnesses who came forward to provide us with statements as we regard the case against Peter Merle.
7: Three people have been arrested on suspicion of murder after a 30-year-old woman was shot outside a bar in Sheffield. Police were called to West Street at around 2:45 a.m. on Monday, where the woman was found seriously injured and later died in hospital. And former Love Island star Georgia Steele is engaged to Ipswich Town defender Harry Clark. She shared the message in a Sunset Beach proposal video on social media. That's the latest from Radio News Hub. I'm Dave Cronin.
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12: 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He's back. Bigger, better, louder, and 100% sleazier. It's Keefe.

There's Royal Silk kicking off hour number two. Do it to the music. This is My Early Breakfast. It's Keefe keeping you company until 7 a.m. and you are very welcome. Before the break, I asked you three questions. It's just silly trivia, really. So let's get the answers to those. The first question and the answers are, what was the Eiffel Tower's original outfit colour before going full Paris chic? The answer is red and brown. Secondly, what humble kitchen staple is the secret sauce behind bread? The answer is flour. And thirdly, in the Philippines, what cheesy sweet dish does McDonald's serve up there? It's McSpaghetti. Nope, me neither. Yeah, I don't think I'd want to try that, to be quite honest. For my own reasons, nothing against McDonald's. Moving on, here's Earth, Wind & Fire and Star. Morning.

0: Earth, Wind & Fire, Star, Victor Simonelli, Do You Feel Me? And in the background, the Weather Girls, Earth Can Be Like Heaven right here at My Soul. This is My Early Breakfast, and we'll be back with more in seconds. However, I've got three questions for you, first of all silly trivia, so stand by. Here we go. Your first question is, how long is one day on Venus? Secondly, which planet is hotter than a summer road trip in a black car with no AC? And thirdly, how fast did they throw up the Berlin Wall? All your answers and more tunage next.
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nice piece of my history for a Tuesday morning. Les Sherrick, Just Call. A very good morning to you. It's Keefe keeping you company until 7 a.m. Now, before the break, I asked you three questions, just silly trivia-wise. So let's get the answers to those. The first question was, how long is one day on Venus? The answer is 243 Earth days. That's one day, yeah. Secondly, which planet is hotter than a summer road trip in a black car with no AC? The answer is Venus. And thirdly, how fast did they throw up the Berlin Wall? It was 2 months, apparently. 2 months. So there you go. The more you learn. Anyway, moving on. Here's a bit of Jamiroquai. As I said, we'll go back into some more my history. And here it is now. And Cosmic Girl. Morning.

This is Airplay from the deep down dirty south. And I don't know why, but my radio seems to be locked on to Keefe all the time. Whether the key in or the key is out, it's always on Keefe.

0: Cosmic Girl, Jamiroquai, Sonic Soul Orchestra, featuring Daniel Thomas, Feel It, and in the background, fading out there, the Detroit Spinners, I'll Be Around right here at My Soul. I've got four questions to straddle over the break with. It's all silly, it's all trivia. So here we go. Your first question is, which legendary kid pulled off the ultimate flex and yanked out a sword out of a stone? Secondly, where in America did thrill seekers first scream their lungs out on a roller coaster? Thirdly, who gave us the internet? And fourthly, which flavour experiment for McDonald's was more weird science than fine dining? All your answers and more tunes next.
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My History flavour in the form of Bobby Womack, Tell Me Why, and there's more My History to come in a few seconds. Let's get the answers through the questions I posed to you before the break. And remember, it's silly trivia today, so let's get the answers to them. First question and the answers are, which legendary kid pulled off the ultimate flex and yanked out a sword out of a stone? It was King Arthur. Secondly, where in America did thrill seekers first scream their lungs out on a roller coaster? It was Coney Island. Thirdly, who gave us the internet? It was Tim Berners-Lee. And fourthly, which flavour experiment from McDonald's

McDonald's was more weird science than fine dining. It was broccoli. Yes, they tried it with broccoli. I don't know how that went out. Obviously, not very well because, yeah, well, you can check the McDonald's menu. And if you spot broccoli, I'll give you 100 quid myself. Right, moving on. Here's a bit of Johnny.

0: Johnny Gill, Rub Me the Right Way. At Jazz featuring Josh Milan, Twin Flame, and in the background, a classic from Janet Jackson and Nasty. Right, sir, I've got four questions for you to straddle over our news break with. I'm going to give you the weather, then we'll go to our news break at six. Right, so here we go. Your first question is, what tiny object inspired that little mysterious little jeans pocket that we all ignore? Secondly, which country is secretly rocking way more pyramids than Egypt? Thirdly, which Renaissance multitasker painted the world's most iconic smirk? And fourthly and finally for now and this hour, which cuddly ocean creatures holds hands so they don't drift apart? While you think about that, have some weather. Today's weather, we're looking at 27 as the high. It's going to start off quite clear. By about noon, though, you'll see some clouds appear. But however, it's still going to be staying at around 27 Celsius throughout the day. Your minimum temperature will be 14 overnight, in which it will be just partly cloudy, not much chances of rain, and we're looking at around 12 hours worth of sunshine. So there you go. That's your weather. Those are your questions. Your news at 6 is next at MySong.
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1: More records could be broken across the UK today after the hottest May Day on record. It could hit a high of up to 35 or 36 degrees Celsius in some parts, although we could be in for some thunderstorms too. Medical leaders are comparing the use of social media to smoking as pressure grows to impose an outright ban for under 16s. The government consultation on the matter comes to an end today. Nicola Sturgeon claims she had no knowledge that personal items were bought with SNP funds after her estranged husband admitted embezzling money from the party. Children are more likely than working-age adults to live in Britain's private rented sector. That's according to the Resolution Foundation. Hannah Aldridge is a senior researcher there.
2: The amount of support that they can get to pay their rent has been frozen for 2 years, and rents have skyrocketed. So what we're asking is for the government to unfreeze the support that people can get for their rent, because it's an absolute drag on living standards.
1: And Metallica are calling on their fans to give blood ahead of the UK leg of their world tour, saying a simple act can make a powerful difference. From Radio News Hub, I'm Frankie Hairsign.
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7: 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He's back. Bigger, better, louder, and 100% sleazier. It's Keith.

Classic from Alexander O'Neill, kicking off hour number three of My Early Breakfast. It's Keefe keeping you company across the UK. 100% soulfulness guaranteed all day, every day right here. And make sure you tell your friends, why don't you? Now, before the break, I asked you four questions, just silly trivia questions. Let's get the answers to those. The first question and the answers are, what tiny object inspired that mysterious little jeans pocket that we all ignore? It was pocket watches. Secondly, which country is secretly rocking way more pyramids than Egypt? It's Sudan. Thirdly, which Renaissance multitasker painted the world's most iconic smirk? It was Leonardo da Vinci. And fourthly and finally for now, which cuddly ocean creatures holds hands so they don't drift apart? It's your sea otters. So there you go. How many of those did you get right? Are you doing good? Go collate your answers while I whack you a bit of Robin S at my...

0: Daily Morning Settings right here at My Soul. You heard Show Me Love from Robin S. Fonda Rae, Over Like a Fat Rat. And in the background, Incognito, Running Away, leading us up to our break. And I've got four more questions. This is the last lot for today. Okay. It's just silly trivia questions. Here we go. The first question is, which cruel twist of irony is the name for the fear of long words? Secondly, what's the unsung hero in sushi that holds it all together? Thirdly, what smooth chemical move do male snakes use to flirt? And fourthly, how many times does your heart say love dub in a single day? All your answers and more Tuesday Tunage next.
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9: Mr. and Little Miss are back in Happy Meal and they're off on a road trip. 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
0: With Jazzy B. Jazzy B. Jazzy B. Smashing out the club classics while throwing in a few of his own remixes. Updated and old school. Continuously. Continuously. Continuously.
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1: Keith Jackson, you're my inspiration. That's why I always listen to you. I'm Greg Edwards. People, that's the truth.

Tip top of your Tuesday morning. It's Keithy keeping you company until 7 a.m. Strictly soulful across the UK. This is My Soul, and a very good morning to you. Now, before the break, I gave you four questions. Just silly trivia questions. Let's get the answers to those. Okay, the first question and the answers are, which cruel twist of irony is the name for the fear of long words? The answer is hippopotomonstrosesquipedaliophobia. There you go. Secondly, what's the unsung hero in sushi that holds it all together? The answer is rice. Thirdly, what smooth chemical moves do male snakes use to flirt? The answer is pheromones. And fourthly and finally for today, how many times does your heart beat in a single day? It's 100,000 times. Okay, and not unless you're me just trying to do that word on the first question there. Right, moving on, I can rest my brain now. A bit more my history, why not? Let's have a bit of Denise Williams, and this is Free.

0: Atlantic Star, Silver Shadow, Denise Williams, Free, Ronnie Harrell featuring Haifa, The Mood, and Mystic Merlin in the background, Can't Give You Up. Just in case you've just joined us, that's what you've missed. For shame. Now stick around because there's more tunes up until 7 a.m. next.
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0: Lisa Loud, DJ Soulchild, Pioneer DJ, and many more. 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

in. Now you're alright, mate. Anyway, a very good morning to you. It's Keefe keeping you company up until 7 a.m. And it's a Tuesday morning. It's going to be a warm one. How warm? I'll tell you. 27 Celsius is going to be your high today. There's going to be at least 12 hours worth of sunshine to be looking out for as well.

Your minimum temperature will drop down to 14 Celsius, and overnight it's going to be partly cloudy. However, today is just going to be mostly sunny, and you'll see some clouds turn up at around noonish. However, it's still going to be warm, and I'm not seeing any chances of rain. Hey. Right, that's that. Back to our tunes now. Here's Leo Sunship, and more My History for you. Give me the sunshine. Why not?

Hey, this is Natasha Watts, and you are listening to Keith Jackson, although I think he's rubbish. No, listen.

0: Leo Sonship, Give Me the Sunshine. Tacita Damore, featuring Groove Assassin, Southern Freeze. And in the background, Jarnay, Hey Mr. DJ. That wraps it up for today's My Early Breakfast. I'll be back with you tomorrow, bright and breezy, from 4 a.m, kicking off with the More Music Hour. However, coming up next is George K right after our news at 7. Then from 10, Stretch Taylor. At 1, John Jules. 4 o'clock this afternoon, My Drive with Ronnie Horrell. Then from 7 o'clock tonight, the Simply Salacious Dance Party with Peter Borg. From 9 o'clock tonight, it won't be Stretch, it's going to be Keith Lawrence with the Soulful Bounce. Then from 11, it's Jasper the Vinyl Junkie. And as usual, rounding off the night, Mr. Michael Angol, taking it through the night and then handing me the baton tomorrow morning at 4 a.m. That's your next 24 hours, rack stacked, ready and welcome. Whatever you do today, be good, be safe, and keep it my soul. Your news at 7 is next. Have a good day.
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1: It's said to be another scorcher of a day with temperatures expected to reach the mid-30s again. Yesterday was the hottest May Day ever. More records are expected to be broken once again today. Medical leaders are comparing the use of social media to smoking as pressure grows to impose an outright ban for under-16s. Liz Whittaker has more.
2: Doctors say they're seeing a wave of radicalised children due to their exposure to hateful, manipulative and addictive content. Around half surveyed also say they encounter at least one child a week whose mental or physical health has been affected by online content. Former ministers Wes Streeting and Angela Rayner are now joining calls for an outright ban as the government consultation on the matter comes to a close today.
1: Scottish Parliament is expected to back a call for Westminster to allow for a second independence referendum. First Minister John Swinney will table a motion calling on the government to hand over the powers to do so. And Billy Idol's been awarded the Lifetime Achievement accolade at the American Music Awards. From Radio News Hub, I'm Frankie Hess. Sign.
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5: 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Happy Tuesday. Thanks for joining me here on My Breakfast on My Soul. It's going to be another really nice, sunny, warm day today. Mark Morrison kicking off the show. Thanks for tuning in.
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Thanks for tuning in, keeping me company until 10 this morning. It's going to be another really, really nice day today. Looking forward to the sunshine. Looking forward to the hot weather as well, just like yesterday. Very, very warm yesterday. Very warm. Did you enjoy the sunshine? Did you enjoy the heat? I certainly did. Today's weather, let's have a look. Highs of 34 degrees in London. Sunny, light winds throughout the day. Pollen count, though, is going to be very, very, very high. In the Midlands today, highs of 32 degrees. Nice and sunny throughout the day. Maybe some showers around 6 this evening in the Midlands. Pollen count is very high in the Midlands as well. So if you're a hay fever sufferer, it's going to be a bit of a hell day today when it comes to hay fever.

Throwback to the 90s, Mason Total and What You Want. Thanks for joining me today. I'm with you until 10 a.m. My breakfast on my soul on a sunny Tuesday morning. For most of you, it's a short week, isn't it? I need to remember it's Tuesday today, even though it feels like a Monday because yesterday was a bank holiday. So let's enjoy some music. On the way, Diana Ross. Also in this hour, we've got music from Georgie Benson, Ralphie Rosario, the brand new single from Jalen and Gonda. It's called Doctrine of Love. It's a great, great new single. Can't wait to play it. Central Line, a classic from them on the way as well. And we've got music from Montel Jordan and the Queen of Soul, Aretha Franklin, on the way very soon too. Another throwback to the 90s, 702, with a very young-sounding Missy Elliott. Steelo, On My Breakfast, On My Soul. Exactly 11 minutes after 7, On My Breakfast, On My Soul.

7:02 and missing Steelo, My Breakfast, My Soul, nearly 7:15. Morning, Martin, how are you? Nice to hear from you this morning. Martin's in the car on his way to work. Drive safely, enjoy the music. Morning, Dawn, happy sunny Tuesday. Thanks for keeping me company until 10 this morning. Have a wonderful day. Got to say hi to Denise as well. Getting in touch on Facebook this morning. Morning, George, great tunes already. Just waiting for the bus on my way to work. Wish I could have another day off. Oh, don't we all, don't we all? I didn't even have Monday off, Denise. Have a great day. Thanks for joining me and tuning into My Breakfast on My Soul. Monday to Friday, 7 till 10 a.m. Right from the 90s, let's throw it back a little bit further. Diana Ross, a little bit of disco for you on a Tuesday morning. Love Hangover. Morning, everyone. How you doing? Hope you're well.

0: It's nearly 18 minutes after 7. 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All right, on the roads this morning, let's have a look. Delays on the M11 southbound, just before Junction 4 for the North Circular. M25, anti-clockwise, lots of traffic there after Junction 27 due to a broken down van. Delays on the M25 clockwise at the Dartford Tunnels. The M4 elevated section, busy eastbound from Three Hayes to Two Brentford. 15 minutes to get through that. Heavy traffic on the M25 clockwise at Junction 5. The M25 very slow clockwise just before Junction 15 for the M4. Delays on the M25 anti just before Junction 12 for the M3. And the M26 in Kent, delays there westbound at Junction 5 for the M25. Drive carefully.
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0: two 20-minute sections of your old-school faves in the Retro Lounges. 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

Jackson, Love Ballad. What a great cover version of the LTD classic. I must play the original with Geoffrey Osborne one day. It's an amazing ballad. On the way, Central Line, Walking Into Sunshine. Jalen and Gonda's new single, Doctrine of Love. It plays after Ralphie Rosario, You Used to Hold Me, here on The Breakfast Show, Monday, Friday, 7 till 10 a.m. Morning, everyone. Thanks for joining me today.

Ralphie Rosario, you used to hold me on my breakfast on my soul, exactly 29 minutes after 7. Morning, David. How are you? David's on email this morning. Glad to hear your chest is feeling better. He had a very, very vivid dream last night. He's asking, do you think this hot weather makes us have vivid dreams and weird dreams? Do you know what? When you get temperatures, when you have a temperature, that's when you get vivid dreams. I remember when I had COVID and I had a high temperature, I was having horrible, horrible vivid dreams about serial killers. that's a bit strange, a bit weird. Maybe you were overheating a bit last night, David. That's why you had that vivid, weird dream. Anyway, have a great day. Thanks for tuning in, and thanks for keeping me company until 10 this morning. All right, brand new music now. I love this from Jalan Ngonda, Doctrine of Love. Morning, everyone.

Brand new music, Jalen and Gonda's Doctrine of Love on My Breakfast on My Soul. Got to say hi to Shane, who's in Barbados at the moment, listening to The Breakfast Show. Enjoy that Bayesian sunshine, Shane. Thanks a lot for getting in touch this morning. Thanks for tuning into My Breakfast on My Soul, Monday to Friday, 7 till 10 a.m. Now, do you have your My Soul t-shirt? You should have one for this kind of weather. Summer is just around the corner. 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Fancy a hoodie as well? Do the same. 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Right, throwing it back to the 80s now. Central Line, Walking into Sunshine. Morning, everyone.

0: nice at the Dartford Tunnels. 15 minutes to get through that. The M4 elevated section is slow. Eastbound from 3 Hayes to 2 Brentford, 20 minutes to get through that. Delays on the M25 clockwise at Junction 5 for the M26. The M25 clockwise very busy just before Junction 15 for the M4, and delays in Surrey on the M25 anti-clockwise just before Junction 12 for the M3. Your travel time there is 15 minutes. Drive carefully.
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0: Sundays are well seasoned. On My Soul. On My Soul. From 4 a.m. Dave VJ. 7 a.m. Craig Williams. 10 a.m. Pete Andrew. 1 p.m. Greg Edwards. 3 p.m. Jazzy B. 5 p.m. DJ Bicker. 7 p.m. Mastermind. 9 p.m. Femi Fem. 11 p.m. D Nice. And at 1 a.m. Natty B. Sundays are well tasty. That's Sundays at My Soul. At My Soul. My Soul.
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Montel Jordan featuring LL Cool J. Get it on tonight on My Breakfast on My Soul at 7:45 on a sunny Tuesday morning. Morning, Sean. How are you? Oh, you're not too well, are you?

Sorry to hear about your car being written off. His car was hit whilst parked when he was doing some shopping. Some lady in a big 4x4 hit his car. Now it's written off. Isn't that annoying when somebody hits your car when you're not in it or nowhere near your car and you come back to think, what the hell's happened there to my car? Sorry to hear that, Sean. So he's off new car shopping this afternoon. Good luck with that. Make sure you choose the right one. Have a wonderful day. Thanks for tuning in this morning to My Breakfast on My Soul. Monday to Friday, 7 till 10 a.m. Aretha. What a great classic this is. Respect. Morning, everyone.

0: Aretha Franklin, Respect, exactly 7:48 on a Tuesday morning. Not this Sunday, but the following Sunday, 7th of June, we're heading down to White City to the broadcaster, 4 in the afternoon until 10 p.m. Come and join us there. DJs Jigs, Gordon Mack and Craig Williams will be there. 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If you're eating, you must book a table in advance. That's Sunday, 7th of June, 4 p.m. till 10 p.m. at the broadcaster in White City. Jigs, Gordon Mack, Craig Williams. 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On the way, Alicia Keys getting her Prince on, playing next, classic Michael Jackson.
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Morning, friends. Happy sunny Tuesday. Thanks for joining me here on My Breakfast on My Soul. It's nearly 7:56. Michael Jackson, working day and night on The Breakfast Show. After the news at 8, we've got music from Maze and Frankie Beverly, Eugene Wilde on the way, Debbie Rivers, her version of Rising to the Top, Collage, Get in Touch, and we've got music from Barry White, Eric B. and Rakim, Lucas Seto, and Joe from the 90s to play for you in the next hour on My Breakfast, on My Soul. How about a bit of Alicia Keys now, getting her Prince on? How come you don't call me anymore?

0: did the original, How Come You Don't Call Me Anymore, Alicia Keys with her version. And it's a decent version too, not too shoddy, not too bad, is it? Closing out the first hour of The Breakfast Show with me, George K. Thanks for joining me on this sunny Tuesday morning, whatever you're doing, at home, maybe at work, maybe in the car, on the bus, on the train. Thanks for tuning in this morning. Today's weather in London, 34 is your high. Sunny with light winds throughout the day. Pollen count very high in the northeast of the country. Highs of 21 degrees, sunny intervals, a gentle breeze, and the pollen count there is low. 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
2: The government's consultation on keeping children safe online comes to an end today as they face growing calls for an outright ban on social media for under-16s. Liz Whittaker has more.
3: Ex-ministers Wes Streeting and Angela Rayner have both called for a blanket ban on social media. It comes as around half of doctors say they're seeing at least one child a week suffering from the effects of online content, comparing it to smoking or not wearing a seatbelt. They're also warning of a wave of radicalisation as a result of what kids are seeing on the internet.
2: A new record's been set for the highest overnight temperature for May, not falling below 21.3 degrees at Kenley Airfield in South London. Elsewhere, firefighters have worked through the night to tackle a fire near Arthur's Seat in Edinburgh. The city reached 26 Celsius. The US says it's carried out what they're calling self-defense strikes in southern Iran. It's as negotiations continue over a possible deal to end the war. And Metallica are calling on their fans to give blood ahead of the UK leg of their world tour. From Radio News Hub, I'm Frankie Hersein.
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0: 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On the way, Collage, Get in Touch, Debbie Rivers, Rising to the Top, Eugene Wilde, Gotta Get You Home, and kicking off the hour, Maze and Frankie Beverly with Joy and Pain.
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UG Wild on The Breakfast Show on a sunny Tuesday morning, nearly 11 minutes after 8. And before this, Frankie Beverly and Maze, Joy and Pain. How you doing? Morning to Tony. He's lost his voice. He was celebrating at the Emirates the other night. Aren't you too old to be going out celebrating like that, Tony? Just joking. Have a great day. Enjoy the sunshine. Enjoy the music. Morning to Nick as well. He's on Facebook. He's enjoying the music. Too hot for work today. I need a pool. Yeah, I know what you mean. I know what you mean, Nick. It's going to be very, very warm today. 34 degrees, similar to yesterday. On the way, Collage, get in touch after Debbie Rivers and her version of Rising to the Top. Morning, everyone.

Debbie Rivers and her version of Rising to the Top. 8:14, Tuesday morning. Everyone keeps telling me to watch Mobland. Haven't got around to watching it yet. Isn't it good? And I'm just reading here that Tom Hardy has been fired from Mobland. What's that all about? I love Tom Hardy. I think he's a great actor. Did I watch with him in it the other day? I can't remember, but it was good. I can't remember the name of it, but it was good. Why has Tom Hardy been fired from Mobland? Anybody know the reason? Well, he's had a bit of a checkered past as well. Still to come in this hour, we've got music from Barry White, Eric B and Rakim, Lucas Seto's new single, Sweet Loving, and Joe Don't Want to Be a Player is on the way very soon, so make sure you hang with me until 10 this morning here on The Breakfast Show. My Breakfast, Monday, Friday, 7 to 10 a.m. After 9 o'clock, Shalimar Urban, The Fire, Horace Brown and The Emotions, and we've got the 9:20 Music Suite to play for you. That's where we play four big songs in a row. And at the 9:20 Music Suite today, all of them, massive house music classics on the way at 20 past 9. 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Morning, everyone.

0: And great in the sunshine. All right, on the roads this morning, let's have a little look here, see what's going on. Putney High Street northbound, very busy from Upper Richmond Road towards Putney Bridge. Try and avoid it if you can. Long delays on the Marylebone Road into town from the A40 Westway towards the Marylebone Flyover because of roadworks there. Delays on the M25 clockwise at Junction 15. Delays on the M25 Anti just before Junction 12 at the M3. The M4 elevated section is very busy eastbound from 3 Hastings to Brentford. 20 minutes to get through that. A13 in Dagenham. Delays of 20 minutes westbound from Raynham to the Lodge Avenue Flyover. The A13 Newham Way westbound very busy at the Canning Town Flyover. The A2 in South East London. Delays there are 20 minutes westbound from the Danson Interchange to the Kidbrook Interchange. And the A3 West Hill in Wandsworth. Excuse me, northbound, busy between Tibbetts Corner and Upper Richmond Road, and Chertsey Road in Twickenham, very busy eastbound from Apex Corner to Twickenham Bridge. The North Circular, busy westbound at Clock House. The North Circular, westbound at Staples Corner, delays of 15 minutes there. And the North Circular, southbound at Hanger Lane, delays there of 10 minutes. Drive carefully.
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Rakim. I know you got soul, classic hip hop on a sunny Tuesday morning, 8:25. Morning to Kevin. Thank you, Kevin, for the information. Apparently, Tom Hardy was sacked from Mobland because he clashed with producers, moaning about his co-stars as well. I mean, you have to expect something like that from Tom Hardy. He's a hard man. He's hard. He don't take nonsense. He's a hard man. Thank you, Kevin, for the information. Really appreciate it. Tony says maybe he left because he's going to be the new Bond. Tom Hardy should have been James Bond years and years and years and years ago. I think he might be a bit too old now to play Bond, but he should have been Bond many, many, many years ago. I'm surprised he didn't make it as Bond. Morning to Paula, who's on Facebook this morning. She watched the Kylie documentary. I told you last Friday, don't judge. I watched the Kylie documentary on Netflix. It's actually really good. Paula says, Kylie was excellent. I cringed at some of the interviewer's questions. I know what you mean, Frank Boff. Yeah, but Frank Boff was about 200 years old when he did that interview. She seems lovely, but the music... I know what you mean. No, she does seem nice, but the music, not my kind of thing. Glad you enjoyed it, Paula. Have a wonderful day. Enjoy the sunshine. Enjoy the music. Enjoy My Breakfast on My Soul. Here's Barry White, everyone.

Barry White, great classic, Never Never Gonna Give You Up. At nearly 8:30, morning to Kim, who's on Facebook this morning. Morning, George. Tom Hardy, yummy, yummy, yummy, yummy. Yes, you're right, he should have been Bond years ago. Yummy, yummy, yummy again. Thank you, Kim. Have a great day. Thanks for joining me today, keeping me company until 10. Joe's on the way, don't want to be a player. What else in this hour? Let's have a look. We've got music from Stevie Wonder, Cheryl Lynn on the way, Luther's Law around 10 to 9, and Masters at Work with To Be In Love, all to play for you here on The Breakfast Show with me, George Kay. Before we get to Joe, Don't Want to Be a Player, the new single from Lucas Seto, Sweet Lovin'.

0: This again, Don't Want to Be a Player from Joe on My Breakfast on My Soul. And before this, Lucas Seto, brand new single, Sweet Loving. Morning to Sharon. Sharon sent me a quote to share with everyone. To get the full value of joy, you have to have someone to share it with. Thank you, Sharon. Happy Tuesday. Have a wonderful day. Enjoy the sunshine. Enjoy the music, she says. Sunscreen and water. It's going to be a hot one today. It's going to be a very, very hot one today. Absolutely. The hotter the better. Enjoy the sunshine. Enjoy the music as well. Let's take a break. And on the way, we've got music from Cheryl Lynn. Stevie Wonder plays next.
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My breakfast, my soul, it's nearly 8:45. How you doing? Hope you're well. Thanks for joining me. Hopefully enjoying the sunshine and the music. So Sunday, 7th of June, we're heading down to the broadcast room, White City, from 4pm until 10pm. 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That's Sunday, 7th of June, 4pm till 10pm at the Broadcaster in White City. On the way, Luther's Law around 10 to 9 this morning. And we've got music from Masters at Work as well, featuring India, but now Cheryl Lynn's Encore on My Breakfast, and me, George K.

0: Bowl, how you doing? Hope you're well. Thanks for tuning in. Stretch is here after me, 10 till 1, 1 till 4, John Jules, and 4 till 7. Ronnie on my drive, and you can find out what's happening after 7. Just go to our website, mysoul.com. Quick break, and on the way, we've got music from Masters at Work, and Luther Vandross is playing next.
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Sunshine, Luther on the radio in the Breakfast Show on My Soul, the perfect day. 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Thanks for joining me here on My Breakfast on My Soul, Monday to Friday, 7 till 10. Luther till my baby comes home every day. Around 10 to 9 on the Breakfast Show, Luther's Law, a song from Luther, or a song featuring Luther. Still to come after the news at 9, music from Shalimar, Earth, Wind & Fire, Horace Brown, The Emotions, and we've got the 9:20 music suite to play for you as well in the next hour. So make sure you hang with me until 10 this morning here on My Breakfast on My Soul. 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Morning, everyone.

0: House Classic, closing out the second hour of My Breakfast on My Soul. Masters at Work to Be in Love. Thanks for joining me today. With you until 10 a.m. Today's weather in London, 34 is your high, sunny throughout the day, light winds. Pollen count is going to be very high today in London. In the Bristol area, highs of 30, sunny throughout the day, light winds. And the pollen count in Bristol, very, very high as well. The news is next here on My Breakfast on My Soul.
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2: A new record's been set for the highest overnight temperatures in the UK for May, and temperatures could also reach the mid-30s today. We're also being warned of the dangers of cooling off in rivers and lakes after two teenagers died after getting into trouble in the water. Elsewhere, medical leaders are comparing the use of social media to smoking. Liz Whittaker has more.
3: Doctors say they're seeing a wave of radicalised children due to their exposure to hateful, manipulative and addictive content. Around half surveyed also say they encounter at least one child a week whose mental or physical health has been affected by online content. Former ministers Wes Streeting and Angela Rayner are now joining calls for an outright ban as the government consultation on the matter comes to a close today.
2: Scottish Parliament is expected to back a call for Westminster to allow for a second independence referendum. First Minister John Swinney says there's an appetite for it. And Katie Bolter battled through illness to claim just her second career win at the French Open last night. From Radio News Hub, I'm Frankie Hersine.
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0: Morning, friends. Happy sunny Tuesday. Nearly 2 minutes after nine. Welcome to My Breakfast on My Soul. 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

Nearly 7 minutes after nine. Shalimar's Friends on My Breakfast on My Soul. So on the way, The Emotions, a classic, Best of My Love, Horace Brown, throwback to the 90s, Shake It Up. Before those songs, Earth, Wind and Fire. The Elements and Sing a Song. Hopefully enjoying the sunshine and the music here on The Breakfast Show with you until 10 a.m. 9:20 Music Sweep on the way very soon as well. Let's enjoy this from Earth, Wind and Fire on a nice sunny Tuesday morning.

Earth, Wind and Fire sing a song, On My Breakfast, On My Soul. Morning to Christine, who's on Facebook this morning. It's her husband, Richard. It's his birthday today, celebrating his 55th. Can you please wish him a big happy birthday, George? I will. Happy birthday to you. Have a wonderful, wonderful day. Thank you both for tuning in to My Breakfast, Monday, Friday, 7 till 10 a.m., exactly 10 minutes after 9. We've got music from The Emotions, a proper little classic, Best of My Love on the way after Horace Brown, Shake It Up. On My Breakfast with me, George K. Hopefully you're enjoying the music in the sunshine today, whatever you're doing. Thanks for keeping me company until 10 a.m. on The Breakfast Show.

0: 9:15 on a Tuesday morning, a sunny Tuesday morning, on My Breakfast on My Soul. We're going to take a break, and on the way, the 9:20 music sweep, and today's music sweep, all about house music classics, all on the way very soon here on My Breakfast on My Soul.
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0: Classic house music across the UK on The Breakfast Show with me, George Kay. The 920 Music Sweep. Something's going on. Todd Terry, Martha Wash, Jocelyn Brown together. Mass Order, Lift Every Voice, 10 City, right back to you. And we had Blaze and the amazing voice of Barbara Tucker, Most Precious Love. Kicked it all off at 20 past nine this morning. Thanks for joining me, keeping me company until 10 a.m. today. Very quick break on the way. Jeffrey Osborne next. Crystal, after the dance is through, on My Breakfast on My Soul.
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If you like your music like this, every Thursday here on My Soul is a Throwback Thursday. And you get to hear some great hits from the 70s, the 80s and the 90s. So make sure you join us this Thursday morning from 5am until 7pm for some great memories and some great tunes. 70s, 80s and 90s hits on My Soul. What are you up to on Sunday, the 7th of June? We're heading back to West London, back to the broadcaster from 4pm in the afternoon until 10pm. Food will be available. 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DJs, Jigs, Gordon Mack and Craig Williams. 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Early booking is advised. That's June the 7th. Sunday, June 7th. 4pm until 10pm. At the broadcaster in White City. We're heading down to West London once again. Looking forward to it. All right, Jeffrey Osborne now and Plain Love. 9:46, whatever you're doing on this nice, sunny Tuesday morning, hopefully you're enjoying the sunshine and enjoying the music as well.

0: The wonderful Jeffrey Osborne. Love his voice. Plain love. My breakfast, my soul. It's nearly 10 to 10. Whatever you're doing, hopefully having a really, really good Tuesday morning. Thanks for joining me. Stretches here after me, 10 till 1, 1 till 4. John Jules, 4 till 7. Ronnie on My Drive, getting you home. And you can find out what's happening after 7. Go to our website, mysoul.com. We'll take a break, and on the way, we've got music from Freddie Hubbard, You're Gonna Lose Me, playing next, Amy Winehouse and Valerie.
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0: What a gem this is. What a beautiful piece of music. You're Gonna Lose Me. Freddie Hubbard, amazing trumpeter, featuring Jeannie Tracy. You're Gonna Lose Me, On My Breakfast, On My Soul. That's it from me this morning. Thank you so much for tuning in today. Thank you for getting in touch. Thank you for tuning in. Thank you for taking part in the show. Join me again tomorrow when you wake up. I'm here from 7 in the morning. Today's weather in London, 34 is your high. Sunny all day. Pollen count is very high in the Liverpool area. Highs of 26 degrees. Sunny all day. Pollen count medium. See you tomorrow. The news is next.
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2: A second child has died after getting into difficulty in the water over the bank holiday weekend. Our reporter Holly Hughes has more.
3: Police in Halifax say they were called out to reports of a 13-year-old boy in difficulty at Leadbetter Dam yesterday afternoon. He was recovered from the water but was pronounced dead at hospital. On Sunday, a 15-year-old lost his life in a lake in Lincoln. He's been named as 15-year-old Declan Sawyer. His dad's released a statement saying, "Please can all parents, friends and family make their children aware of the dangers surrounding water."
2: Education Secretary Bridget Phillipson has called on the competition watchdog to look into hidden charges for parents trying to access government-funded childcare. The Department for Education say too many parents have reported being asked to pay extra to secure a place. Members of Scottish Parliament are expected to back a call for Westminster to hand over the powers to allow for a second referendum. First Minister John Swinney's tabled a motion to try and make it happen. And Metallica are calling on their fans to give blood ahead of the UK leg of their world tour. From Radio News Hub, I'm Frankie Hess.
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Hello and welcome along to this Tuesday morning. Myself, Stretch Taylor, here now on My Soul for the next 3 hours. It's my mornings until 1 o'clock. It's the Tuesday takeover we gave you and started with TLC and R&B classic with Creep. What a great record. Into the Rare Groove classic, Low Rail with Mellow Mellow right on. Many, many thanks to George K for his excellent show before me today. 3 hours of magnificence from 7 till 10 before me. He will be back tomorrow. Many thanks, George.

0: Thanks for joining me today on this Tuesday morning. It's always your relaxing start to the day with me, Stretch Taylor. More great tracks for you there. The old school jam we played you, of course, Shaka Khan, what a classic that is. And we played that back to back with something brand new from Jared Lawson. Can't wait for his brand new album. Keep it here, My Soul. We've got more great music after the break coming from Breakwater.
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That's the Players Association. What a fantastic record. Haven't played this one for ages. Great to dig this one out of the box this morning. Hey, I hope you had a great start to the day today. I understand it's going to be the hottest day of the year today. And is it something like the hottest May ever day? It's up to about 33 degrees today. It's going to be hot, hot, hot. And this is a hot new record from Debbie Rivers.

0: 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We've got the vibes for you today. It's such a diverse selection of music for you today, and we've got so much still to get through, and we come back on the other side with Destiny's Child.
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absolutely wonderful. Wonderful, wonderful, wonderful. My favourite track of the year so far, and in fact, it's my favourite album of the year so far. MF Robots, we gave you their Pressure. That's the brand new single for them. Before that, Destiny's Child. Just want to say thanks for joining us here today on the show. We are bringing the sunshine through the music. It is absolutely boiling. And you know what? Everybody loves the sunshine, right?

0: My Mornings with me, Stretch Taylor, here for 3 hours until 1 o'clock. We already gave you my favourite track of the year so far from my favourite album of the year, MF Robots, and taking it back to last year, my favourite album of last year, the absolutely brilliant album from Omar. We also gave you Funk Deluxe. That's the end of our first hour this morning. Hope you've enjoyed that, and we catch you back on the other side with some more great soulful music. Keep it here, My Soul, until 1 o'clock.
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0: back for the second hour of the show today. Three tracks back to back with minimal chat. Hope you enjoyed that. We've still got to come today, our track of the day, the tracks we gave you there, the three joints, John B, brilliant stuff, Bobby Brown, a classic from Bobby Brown, and something new from Mama's Gun featuring Brian Jackson. It's My Mornings with me, Stretch Taylor, here on My Soul, on DAB across London and Brighton, worldwide on mysoul.com, all your devices, and of course, our wonderful app.
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0: It's coming up to 11:40 on this glorious morning, absolutely glorious, and almost up to midday and the afternoon. The brilliant Harry Lineker, what a great record that is, and Willie Beaver, how we groove on, a rare groove classic. We've got so much still to come. Coming after the break, we've got some James Brown, we've got our track of the day, we've got Aretha Franklin, and so much more between now and 1 p.m. Keep it here, My Soul.
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Across the UK, the daytime sound of my soul. Ow!

And there it is for you, our track of the day today, and that is an absolute beauty, isn't it? A classic from Dexter Wanzel, Life on Mars, a real historical record. And guess what that is? It's nearly 50 years old, that record. The album was released on July the 1st, 1976. The debut album, Life on Mars, from Dexter Wanzel, released on Philadelphia International Records. And before that, the Godfather of Soul, James Brown, with Get Up Off of That Thing.

0: We gave you Aretha Franklin, what a fantastic version of What a Fool Believes. And that LL Cool J, phenomenon. And I tell you what, it is phenomenal weather out there. I have to say, guys, be very, very careful. Get that sun cream on today. We're at the end of the second hour. Hope you enjoyed that hour. We're back for our last hour. And still to come, we've got our inspirational quotes of the day and some more great music until 1 o'clock. Keep it here, my soul.
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We are coming back for our final hour, the third hour today. Where's the time gone? A couple of classics there from Slave and Mahogany leads us very, very nicely into our inspirational positive quotes of the day on this Tuesday. And here's the first one. Hold on to positive things that elevate your spirit and be with positive people. Happy Tuesday, everybody. Happy Tuesday. Start your day with a grateful heart and watch the positivity flow into the nooks and crannies of your life. Today is not just Tuesday, it's Transformation Tuesday. That means that success does not just come to you. You have to go out and get it. And our final one today is It's Tuesday, but we spell it C-H-O-O-S-E, as in choose as well. So choose to smile, choose to love, choose to help, choose to be kind, choose to be happy, and choose to be you. Happy Tuesday from us all here at My Soul.

0: Michael Jackson, Human Nature. You know what album this was from, right? The biggest selling album of all time from 1982, Thriller. We come back on the other side, and still to come, we've got Byron Stingley, Colonel Abrahams, Mariah Carey, Maze, War. After seven, The Weather Girls and Sunshine Anderson still to come.
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two massive house classics from back in the day, back to back there, and two amazing voices from the house scene, Byron Stingley and Colonel Abrahams. And this is the new single from Mariah Carey.

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After Seven, such an underrated record. And we also gave you a classic from War. It's myself, Stretch Taylor, till 1 o'clock today here on My Soul on DAB across London and worldwide on mysoul.com and all your devices. Hope you're having a great afternoon. So

0: 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Across the UK.
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0: Do you see what I did there with our last two tracks today? Relating them to the weather, the brand new single. Can you believe the brand new single from the Weather Girls? A great group from back in the day. And we've finished the show today with Sunshine Anderson. Absolute sublime R&B. I've heard it all before. Thanks for joining me today here on My Mornings. I will be back tomorrow sharp at 10 a.m. My man John Jules is up next. I know he's got some ultra hot music for you on this ultra hot afternoon. Take it easy, people. I'll catch you back here at 10 a.m. tomorrow.
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1: The sentences of two teenage boys who were spared jail for serious sexual offences are being sent to the Court of Appeal. It's after a review under the unduly lenient scheme. The Prime Minister, Keir Starmer, has praised the courage of the victims who came forward.
2: The Attorney General has now exercised that power, so I can announce that that case now will go to the Court of Appeal, and the Court of Appeal will now review the sentence in that case, and that is clearly the right outcome. I think it's distressing for everybody.
1: Four people, including two children, have been killed in a crash between a train and a bus in northern Belgium. That's according to officials. They say five children were also taken to hospital in a serious condition. And a Quantasy surveyor and DJ, a student from Barbados and a business owner are the first three contestants revealed for the new series of Love Island. The dating show returns to screens on June 1st with Maya Jama back as host. That's the latest from Radio News Hub. I'm Tanita Sims.
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5: 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John Jules. Weekday afternoons from 1. My Afternoons. My Soul. My Soul. My Soul.

0: Taylor. Oh, bless him. He's back tomorrow morning. Straight after Georgie's here, straight after Keithy as well.
1: Staying soulfully smooth.
2: Smoother than chocolate.
1: John Jules, my soul.
0: So good afternoon and welcome, everybody. How are you to this terrific Tuesday? That's what it is. Terrific Tuesday with terrific weather. We have got 31 degrees in the south and 27 up north is your high as well. And as usual, your music, your choice and your time between 2 and 3 o'clock today. Right then, so what did we play for you to kick things off today? We had Alison Limerick and the wonderful Dennis Ferrer record, which lots of people have been asking me about the R&B mix I've been playing, but we can get into that later. And right now, some Charles Wright in the afternoon. And express yourself. Hi, good afternoon.

0: Every time I hear this, it reminds me of the Daryl Pandy version of Love Can't Turn Around. Originally, of course, Isaac Hayes and Farley Joe must have helped in it all those years ago. And before that, we had Express Yourself, Charles Wright and the Watts 103rd Street Rhythm Band. And talking about Express Yourself, there's something called Express Yourself happening in July. I'll tell you all about that later. But in the meantime, we got some more music. Don't go anywhere at all.
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course, but Andrika Wander, it was your birthday and I forgot. So happy, happy big birthday, because it was a big birthday to you. I know you had some fun on Sunday night and Monday in the sunshine and everything. So make sure all your friends spoil you, including the lovely Sherry, of course, and Mrs. Savage. Hi, Tina. Right, let's continue. Novell on my side.

0: team, just to wrap things up for the first hour. Happy birthday again, Andrea, and I've got to say hi to Isabel and Earl and Viv and everybody, Audrey and everybody else, all the other Enfield lot that I've seen over the last few days. Right, it is time for your music, your choice and your time. Don't go anywhere.
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0: 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John Jules. Weekday afternoons from 1. From 1. My afternoons. My Soul. My Soul. My Soul.

did say yesterday we'd be back to a conventional request hour. We do it every single day from 2 until 3 here at Mayside Radio. It's my afternoons. It's John Jules and how are you? It's warm, isn't it? And that's hot as well. Alexander O'Neill will kick things off. And the wonderful Lord. Especially for Sally Ann today, sent me an email yesterday just saying, loving the music, and can you play something by Alex? I thought I'd do that, and I'm going to do this over here for Amanda today. Putting up with Eric. I know. Marilyn McCoo on my soul.

For Peter, a little bit of The Whispers this afternoon. And before that, for Mandy and Eric as well. Marilyn McCoo, Billy Davis Jr. You don't have to be a star to be in my show. Well, it's your show. You say we play it between 2 and 3. And don't forget, this coming Saturday, I want to remind you, we're back at the Karma Sanctum. With the inner sanctum, we call those beautiful people that come down to that. You can join myself, Stretch Taylor, and Tony Perry. I'll be doing the early set because I'm off to the Elm Tree as well on Saturday night. And this coming Friday at Boys Down. I know you had a great time there on Sunday, but myself, Ronnie, and Gordon are doing our end of month soiree there as well. This coming Friday, you know what to do, didn't you? You've got to get yourself a ticket. Go online or come over to our website, click on the banner. You can get there before 9. It's still free admission as well. Going to squeeze this in. Gary Bart's for Dennis right now.

0: I always try and keep me promises with some of these records that you email in. And don't forget, Mo in Slough, good afternoon to you. Don't forget what you got to do, Mo, okay? That's from all your mates, all the boys. They're getting ready to go into the sunshine themselves. They're going to Turkey. Now, what I'd like you to do, Mo, and all your people as well, if you've got some merch, take a photo, send it to me. But actually, I can't do the competition with yours, because I've just said where you're going. But we're going to start doing Where in the World Is My Soul this week. That's going to be loads of fun. Take a photo and some merch. Let's, you know, stand there on a beach or wherever, and we'll guess where you are. If no one guesses, I'll give you a prize. Right, Amy in Northampton, I've got some Jermaine Jackson on the way just for you. Don't go anywhere.
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One of those records you never ever hear out anymore, actually, and it was especially for Katie today. It's Creme de Coco. It came out on, it was Philadelphia International, around about 1979, when everyone was doing the bump, and that was something called Doing the Dog. Before that, for Amy Northampton. Amy Samantha, good afternoon. Should have done this yesterday, but you asked really nicely, so we thought we'd play it for you today, and it was Jermaine Jackson. And something called You Like Me, Don't You? We continue with this, because this gentleman has been playing records with me all last weekend, and I've actually signed him to come and do My Soul Presents for us within the next 3 or 4 weeks. From Greece, the wonderful DJ S on the remix of this, War.

0: Indeed, DJ S's mix of The World is a Ghetto, and it's wonderful. And you'll be, as I said, on My Soul Presents very, very soon. And in the background, talking about this last week, somebody mentioned the fact that I talk about Shirley Jones. I played Jones Girls like I did yesterday, but we never play this. So, Kelly, this is for you. Dexter Wansel featuring the Jones Girls, and I'll never forget my favourite disco. And I mentioned Katie earlier, but I didn't mention Sarah, so good afternoon to you as well, Sarah. I know you're in the car on the way home and everything. Right, so we've got some more of your music, your choice, and your time on the way. Do not go anywhere at all.
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This is why I love to do this for you. I really do. This record, this guy's voice. I had to play this for Sarah because she asked for it over the weekend. And of course, you wanted the Roy Davis Jr. version, but I thought, no, you need to hear DJ Spoonie's version with our boy Lifford. Gabrielle, before this, You Are My Starship. Thank you, Manny. And that was for Tony today. So once again, it's a terrific Tuesday, reminding you, got a big weekend ahead again. The Karma Sanctum on Saturday, on Friday. I did mention it a little while ago, back at Boysdale. But also on Friday night, you'll find me at Soultasia in Southend. That sold out months and months and months ago, so if you get your ticket, I can't wait to see you. Right, I've got to play this record over here.

0: such a great record, that. The Shy Lights, and the last time I heard it, it sounded a bit quicker than that. I don't know what's going on. If I like this slower version too. For Lee this afternoon. From 1982, it's called Me and You. Ah, I love doing that. And before that, Horace Andy, yes. Right, you gorgeous lot. It's a terrific Tuesday here at Mysol Radio, and it is time for your coffee break as well. Keep it where you got it.
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0: come on, tell the truth. How many of you beautiful people didn't go to work today because it's so lovely out there? And extended coffee break today. Arthur Dodger, Luther, Lucasetto, and Al B. Shaw as well. Yeah, I've got a few things I want to tell you about. We'll get into all of those, but we've got some more. Don't go anywhere.
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1: This is My Soul.

Roberts in the afternoon on My Soul. My afternoon is with me, John Jules, and the sort of thing we'll be playing Saturday night at the Soho Sanctum Hotel. We're really looking forward to that. And of course, before that, we are at Boysdale on Friday. It's the end of month, so I'm with myself, Gordon, and Ronnie as well. Right then, let's continue. Some shout.

the brand new album from this guy is out there, and it's a little bit spectacular as well. Jared Lawson, and If We Pretend. I've got to say hi to the lovely Yvonne Felix. How are you, Yvonne? Also, Kev Randall. Good afternoon to you, gorgeous, gorgeous pair. Right, let's continue with some Josh Malen and Louis Vega right now.

0: The world is a family, and we have the My Soul family. And don't forget, we can get you all together again at the broadcast 7th of June, which is only 2 weeks' time, and Circuit Nightclub. This place is amazing. We're having a big, big, big day party. Gordon McKenbee, Brandon Block, yours truly, and Dave Joyce. That's in association with All Day Clubbing from 3 until 8. That's Circuit Nightclub in Kingston upon Thames in Surrey on the 20th of June. I'm really looking forward to that as well. Right, you gorgeous lot, keep it here. I've got some more before Ronnie gets here on the way.
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Just getting ready for the hot, dry home today with Ronnie Hirwal. Then at 7 o'clock, Peter Borg with the Simply Salacious Dance Party. And at 9 tonight, covering the Ghetto Heaven programme, we've got the wonderful Keith Lawrence and one of his soulful bounces. And then, talking about soulful and funky bouncing, Jasper, the Vinyl Junkie. That is your Tuesday night all sorted out. Of course, Michael Angle will be here as well from 1 o'clock. In the meantime, I'm playing this for Des Mitchell.

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And if your man gives you trouble just to move out on the double, and you don't let it trouble your brain, 'cause away goes trouble down the drain. 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

0: Bringing an end to a very warm, soulful My Afternoons. Stand by for Ronnie. I'm back tomorrow, same time, for a wonderful Wednesday and, of course, a visit to the GP as well. You know the drill. Have a wonderful evening and keep it My Soul.
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1: The sentences of two teenage boys who were spared jail for serious sexual offences are being sent to the Court of Appeal. It's after a review under the unduly lenient scheme. The Prime Minister, Sir Keir Starmer, has today praised the courage of the victims. An amber health warning has been extended for 24 hours for several regions across England. It comes as today is confirmed as the hottest May day since records began, with temperatures of 35 degrees Celsius recorded in the southeast. The UK Health Security Agency says amber alerts for the southwest, the southeast, London, the east and west Midlands and the east of England will now remain in place until 5 p.m. on Thursday. A jury found that a stepmother killed a five-year-old girl by scalding her in a hot bath as a punishment nearly half a century ago. 67-year-old Janice Nix has been found guilty of the historic manslaughter of five-year-old Andrea Bernard. And a quantity surveyor and DJ, a student from Barbados and a business owner are the first three contestants unveiled for the new series of Love Island. That's the latest from Radio News Hub. I'm John Collins.
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5: On DAB. 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And on mobile. This is My Soul.
6: Yes, it is. And it's 35 degrees. 35. I don't think I've ever felt it that hot ever here in the UK. But it's a beautiful thing. I'm loving it. Shorts on and ready to play some amazing tunes for you right the way through till 7 o'clock. Thanks to John. He'll be back tomorrow between 1 and 4. And make sure you tune in for that. Okay. Music from Azimuth, MF Robots, Odyssey. And today we kick off with the Daz Band and You Are My Starship. Let's go.
7: My drive.
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0: play music like this right the way through the show. I can promise you that. That one there, of course, Odyssey Inside Out. We kicked off today with a Daz band as well. You Are My Starship.
1: Running around.
2: My drive.
1: My drive.
3: My soul.
0: Yes, indeed. Yeah, I'm ready for you today. I'm so ready. Yesterday I was a bit hot.

people yesterday that was caught on a ride, stuck on a ride, top of two rides at Thorpe Park yesterday. 33-degree heat, the hottest bank holiday Monday on record, and they were stuck at the top of this ride for 30 minutes. Ouch! Hopefully nothing like that will happen again. But it's warm outside, so make sure, if you're out and about, make sure you stay hydrated, because...

So make sure you tune in with me right here live on Drive this coming Friday with Michael Gray. The man is an absolute legend, top man as well. I'm going to play you a track from Michael right now. Michael Gray, the track is called The Spirit Moves. It's one of my favourites that he's put out over recent years, and he's put out so many, not just tracks, but remixes and stuff like that as well. So I'm going to play you this one on this absolutely gorgeous, scorching Top Banana Tuesday.

coming Friday, the 29th of May. And that will see the release of his brand new album, You and Me. Fantastic album. Big club bangers on there. Couple of mid-tempo beauties on there as well, so make sure you come in. Listen, on Friday, Michael Jones Gray will be my special guest. I'm very much looking forward to welcoming Michael for his Funky Dory debut as well, 15th of August. At Funky Dory number 7, Saturday the 15th of August. Michael's going to be there headlining alongside Mark Knight.

0: performing live. Funky Dory Festival 7 going strong. So jump online and get those tickets. FunkyDoryLove.co.uk. That's FunkyDoryLove.co.uk. From midday through till 10 p.m. Michael Gray going to be doing his thing right there. I'm really looking forward to that as well. Okay. So in that heat, you don't want to be caught in traffic, do you? So I'm going to try my best to help you along with a little update right now. Let's do it.
1: 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My drive.
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0: Okay, let's go to the M1, Hertfordshire. Queuing traffic and three lanes closed due to an accident on the M1 southbound. That's at Junction 8, Hemel Hempstead, the A414. And there's congestion to Junction 10, Luton Airport Spur Road. The opposite side slow as well. Back to the M25 due to onlookers there. In Surrey, we got one lane closed. Queuing traffic due to emergency repairs and an earlier accident on the M25 clockwise. That's after Junction 10, the A3 Wisley Interchange. There's congestion to the Cobham services there. The A598, that's Regent's Park Road, southbound is cleared. It was closed, but it's now cleared. That's just come up there. Stop start traffic on the M25 anti-clockwise. Let me just double check that. Yep, so the M25 anti-clockwise at Dartford Tunnels, travel time going through that at the moment is about half an hour. Then we've got the usual queues on the A13 eastbound. That's between Prince Regent Lane and Lodge Avenue flyover. Travel time there is 25 minutes. And finally, severe delays, two lanes closed due to a broken down motorhome and a fuel spillage on the M25 by QE2 Bridge. Clockwise, that's from Junction 31 Lakeside Purfleet to Junction 1A Dartford. There's congestion to Junction 29 Romford. Queuing traffic in both directions along the A13 on the approach to the M25. And that's it for now. I'll give you another update. I'll keep you updated through that throughout the whole show as well. The time now is 20 minutes past 4.
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1: Welcome back to Costa Coffee's Iced Coffee Forecast, here to update you on the week ahead. Today, there'll be unexpected adventures moving in from the east, with high chances of bumping into friends and conversations that go on longer than planned. Later this week, expect a refreshing iced coffee, made for picnics with picky bits and nowhere to be until six. Because whatever the weather, with a Costa iced coffee made with heart in hand, the summer moments we love last. Costa iced coffee, made for summer.
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3: 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I randomly pick a year from the 70s to the present, and I play at least four tracks from that year. 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
4: It's Mickey D. It's Pure Beats and Vibes. It's My Soul. The best soulful music.

queen of hip-hop soul, of course, Mary J. Blige. Love No Limit. Big shout out to you, Nick. Thanks for your email at studio@my-soul.com saying, hi, Ronnie, loving the tunes. I work at Trinity College in Cambridge, and we have 35 degrees in our Great Court, which is where the original Chariots of Fire race was done. But at the time, the race in the film was filmed at Eton. Okay. Do you know what? I've never seen the film. I know the music, but I've never seen the film. How shocking is that? Thanks for that, Nick. Get in touch today, My Soul family. Let me know where or if you are enjoying the sunshine, where you're enjoying it from, because I had to get out of the office earlier on and just go and sit in a beer garden. I had a zero alcohol cider. True story. And I was like, man, this is so nice. I could do the show from out here. Are you finding a way to enjoy the sunshine without working too hard? Let me know.

love this record. Jazz Carnival, Azimuth. An absolute banger to take you back in time right here on My Soul Radio. Just looking at things and ways to try and keep cool in this weather. I mean, I'm lapping it up. I just like the heat. I love the heat. I'm not bothered about any of these, but I'm just looking at the Centre for Sustainable Energy here. They're telling you about ways that you can keep cool. It says if you can use a fan. A lot of people we speak to, they say, are on low incomes and every penny spent on energy counts. So you regularly hear from people worried to turn on their fan because they're worried about how much energy it's going to use. But if you can, use a fan or use a paper one, maybe. I always think when I see people use a fan, I'm like, probably uses more energy using a fan than it does just to kind of just sit there and chill. I don't know. Apparently you can create your own DIY aircon. True story. I've never heard of this one, but apparently there's a few ways that you can create a makeshift air conditioning to stay cool in hot weather. Freeze a water bottle and place it in the room over a plate to catch any drips. And if you've got a fan, place it in front of it and you'll notice a much fresher air circulation. Are you having that? I don't know if I'm having that. I'm not having that. My recommendation, take a little speaker with you, sit in the park and turn us up. It's MF Robots, The Pressure, My Soul.

comes out of pressure. 33 degrees, sunny, light winds out there at the moment. Feels lovely. Big shout out to Jay, who's been in touch. Hello, mate. Says, loving the sounds. Got a little air conditioning unit in the winter and waxed it on yesterday. God sent. 18 degrees in my living room, just saying. That sounds good. That sounds good. I mean, I've got the air conditioning in the studio here, to be honest with you, but I've got it off. Might switch it on for a little while in a minute. It is a bit muggy. But yes, see you at Amore and Alicia J and all the crew. Shout out to Dan the Drum, Stuart Patterson, and all the crew out there. Here's Georgie Bad Boy Benson.

0: The legendary Georgie Bad Boy Benson and Give Me The Night. I love that record. What a great album, of course. Right, let's have a look at your traffic and travel. The time now is 19 to 5.
1: My drive.
0: Traffic out there, not looking great, if I'm honest. Severe delays, three lanes closed here due to recovery work because of an accident on the M1 southbound at Junction 8, the A414 Hemel Hempstead. And there's congestion to Junction 10, Luton Airport Spur Road, the opposite side. Slow as well, back to the M25 due to onlookers there. We've got queuing traffic due to emergency repairs on the M25 clockwise after Junction 10, the A3 Wisley Interchange. There's congestion to Cobham services, but it is easing up, apparently, according to these notes here. So there's stop-start traffic on the M25, anti-clockwise at the Dartford Tunnels. It's now 40 minutes going through there. Queues on the A13 eastbound. That's between Prince Regent Lane and Lodge Avenue flyover. Half an hour going through that. QE2 Bridge, all traffic being held there. Severe delays due to a broken down car and a fuel spillage. An earlier broken down motorhome on the M25 QE2 Bridge clockwise. That's from Junction 31, Lakeside Purfleet to Junction 18, Dartford. And there's congestion to Junction 28, the A12, Brook Street roundabout. Traffic queues in both directions there along the A13 on approach to the M25, so be aware of that. And there's severe delays on the Mildmay London Overground line. That's between Richmond and Willesden Junction, and that's due to cancellations. That's all I've got for you right now. The time, 18 to 5 now.
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1: 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Walk the dog. Kids are back.
2: Mom!
1: Up the stairs for something. 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No idea what I went up for.
2: Mom, what's for dinner?
1: Chop. 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Done. 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

0: Spain. I'm very lucky. I'm very fortunate. I'm not gloating. I'm just saying I can't wait to go and see him. Because I never got to see him on the UK show. Jamiroquai there with Space Cowboy. Right, I need to take a break because, I don't know, time's just running away. 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I've got some Blackstreet for you as well. Keep it where you got it.
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0: such a great record that Martha AB in a track is called You and Me. Rude Boy Rupert on the Cosmic Soul main version of that one. And talking about the title You and Me, the album from Michael Gray that's out on Friday is called You and Me as well. He's going to be joining me right here live on My Drive. So really looking forward to catching up with Michael then. Right, it's exactly 5 o'clock. Time for the news, and stay tuned for hour two.
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2: Today was the UK's hottest ever May Day. The record, which was set yesterday, has been broken again after temperatures at Kew Gardens in southwest London were recorded as 34.8 degrees yesterday. The same thermometer hit 35 Celsius today. The Prime Minister, Sir Keir Starmer, has announced that sexual offences sentences that saw two teenage boys spared jail will now go to the Court of Appeal. It comes after they were reviewed by the Attorney General for being too lenient. A stepmother's been convicted of killing a little girl by scalding her in a hot bath as punishment. Nearly 50 years have passed since the attack, but 67-year-old Janice Nix has now been found guilty of the manslaughter of 5-year-old Andrea Bernard. A teenage boy's been stabbed to death after a fight spilled out of a house party in Hackney. Officers were called after a large group of people with machetes were seen on Towpath Walk on Monday evening. And Billy Idol's been awarded the Lifetime Achievement accolade at the American Music Awards. That's the latest from Radio News Hub. I'm John Collins.
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0: So we're kicking off hour two in Melbourne Moore, and love's coming at you. Lovely. Big shout out to you, Trisha. That My Soul mug, trust me, it's on its way to you. Just add a word. Right then. My Drive, My Soul Radio, taking you through till 7 o'clock. Welcome to you in a scorching sunshine. We'll continue to play great records like this. And if you want to get in touch and get a shout out, like Trisha did,
1: if you love, baby,
0: 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Let me know what you're up to, where you're from, and I'll give you that all-important shout out. Here's Blackstreet.
1: Come on.

such a brilliant record, this. Sonic Soul Orchestra, Bobby and Steve, Isaac Hayes tribute mix. The track is called Feel It, and it features the vocals of Daniel Thomas, I think, who worked with Brandon Block in the day. Had a big hit with the Blocko. And make sure you check out my boys Brandon and Ricky with their musical emporium this coming Friday. Always a wicked show. One of my faves, actually. 7 through to 9, strap after this show on Friday is Brandon and Ricky. And don't forget Friday, I'll remind you again, Michael Gray will be my special guest. Looking forward to that. New album out there called You and Me. Watch out for it. Okay.

0: great record out there now on Chilli Funk Records. Fantastic. So you little Savaloids, if you want to come out for a little bit of a boogie over the weekend, on Friday I'm looking forward to being at Boys Out of Canary Wharf. Yours truly, Ronnie Harrell, alongside John Jules and the boss man, Gordon Mack, who will return from his holidays. On Saturday I've got my residency all night long at A Canteen in Chelmsford. I love that venue. It's such a great vibe there. I'll be doing 4, 5, 6 hours maybe, depending on how it goes. But yeah, it's normally absolutely banging down there, and tickets are flying out for that one. So A Canteen on Saturday all night long, and I'll see. I think my boy's going to come and play some tunes with me as well. That's Noah Harrell.
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0: Marvellous. Marvellous stuff. Okay, so I need to let you know what's happening out there on the road, trying to get you moving. Hopefully you won't be stuck in traffic in this heat. Ah, terrible. My phone keeps overheating and just switching off. That's how hot it is in the car. We've got severe delays here due to an earlier accident on the M1 southbound at Junction 8, the A414, Hemel Hempstead congestion to Junction 10, Luton Airport Spur Road. We've got stop-start traffic on the M25. Anti-clockwise at the Dartford Tunnels. Travel time is 45 minutes going through that. Not fun. Usual queues on the A13 eastbound. That's between Prince Regent Lane and Lodge Avenue flyover. 25 minutes going through there. Severe delays due to an earlier broken down car on the M25. The QE2 bridge clockwise from Junction 31, Lakeside Purfleet to Junction 1A, Dartford. And there's congestion to just after Junction 27, the M11. Traffic queuing in both directions along the A13 on approach to the M25. There's severe delays on the Mildmay London Overground line as well between Richmond and Willesden Junction. That's due to cancellations there. And we've got severe delays on the Central line. That's due to cancellations. Also severe delays on the District line between Turnham Green and Ealing Broadway. That's due to an earlier signalling problem at Ealing Common. And severe delays on the Piccadilly line as well. That's due to an earlier problem with the points at Acton Town. All right, so that's your traffic and travel at the moment. 19 minutes past five. Kick back if you're in the garden, open up the cold one, pour out some fizz.
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7th of June. So to relax some lovely soulful Sunday at the Broadcaster, which is in White City. 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I did it a few weeks ago. It's lovely. You know, if it's the sun's going to shine. The sun shines on that day. Wow. It's going to be incredible. So Sunday the 7th of June, kicking off at 4 o'clock in the afternoon. 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You need to book your table in advance if you're going to eat. And you get 20% off the food bill with a My Soul ticket for that as well. Now, on that date, you've got DJs Jigs, Gordon Mack and Craig Williams. There's entry tickets available if you go to mysoul.com. They are limited, they sell out, so get involved, get on it now. That's the Broadcaster White City on the 7th of June. And on a Sunday, always soulful with My Soul.

0: love it. Right then, don't forget, coming up later on tonight, Peter Borg is in the hot seat with his Simply Salacious Dance Party. Always a great show. We'll make you move your furniture and all that good stuff. So watch out for that. 7 through till 9, Peter Borg in the house with a 7 till 9 slot. Always a great show.
1: My drive. My soul.
0: There's a few things clearing up here, which is really good. So hopefully it's not too bad out there. Let me just highlight some of the things to avoid. We've got stop-start traffic at the moment on the M25 anti-clockwise at the

0: Prince Regent Lane and Lodge Avenue flyovers. 20 minutes going through that at the moment. Now, the QE2 bridge, there's severe delays there due to an earlier broken down car on the M25. That's a clockwise route from Junction 31 Lakeside Purfleet to Junction 18 Dartford. And there's congestion to Junction 28, the A12 Brook Street roundabout. Traffic queues on both directions along the A13 on approach to the M25. So be aware of that. We've got severe delays on the Mild May London Overground line. That's between Richmond and Willesden Junction due to cancellations. Just a couple of other things on the tube. Severe delays on the Central line. That's due to cancellations on that. Piccadilly line, there's severe delays due to an earlier problem with the signals at Acton Town. And there's severe delays on the Suffragette London Overground line as well. And that's due to an earlier train that broke down at Woodgrange Park. That's it. It's 21 minutes to 6, My Drive.
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9: There's a new sheriff in town. Just rode in on a horse named Funk. 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Is Glory Haller stupid? 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

0: Great bounce to this one. The Weather Girl and Earth Can Be Like Heaven. Now, I got an email yesterday, actually, from a lady who said, Ronnie, you do house mixes, you do R&B mixes, you do old school soul mixes. I never hear you do a garage mix. So, well, I haven't done one for a while. I don't get asked to do them, to be honest with you. But I was asked to do one, so I will do one for you today. So the mix at 6, if you're loving your old school garage, vocal garage as well, don't play any of the sort of the deeper stuff, but the vocal garage, I'll definitely have a go at doing a mix for you today. So if you fancy some of that, make sure you stay tuned. The mix at 6 today, getting us into the 6 o'clock supper club.
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0: Follow Me. It takes us nicely into what will be the mix at six. I'm going to be going in with some garage, a little bit of UK, a little of bits and pieces, got some Rosie Gaines lined up in there. So watch out. Mix at six. It's a garage mix today. And that'll get us into the 6 o'clock supper club. That is where literally, you cook up a storm in the kitchen or whatever you're doing in the last hour of the show, we literally go in with the 6 o'clock supper club. You are all invited. I would love to hear from you today, letting me know what you're doing or what you're up to and where you are. Okay, let's get into the news then, and then back in the mix.
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2: Today was the UK's hottest ever May Day. The record, which was only set yesterday, has been broken again after the temperature at Kew Gardens in southwest London was recorded as 34.8 Celsius yesterday. The very same thermometer hit 35 degrees today. The sentences of two teenage boys who were spared jail for serious sexual offences are being sent to the Court of Appeal. It follows a review under the unduly lenient scheme. A jury's found that a stepmother killed a five-year-old girl by scalding her in a hot bath as a punishment nearly half a century ago. 67-year-old Janice Nix has been found guilty of the manslaughter of five-year-old Andrea Bernard. Her death had always been treated as an accident until her older brother went to the police in 2022 with a new account of what went on. And a teenage boy has been stabbed to death after a fight spilled out of a house party in Hackney. Despite the efforts of the ambulance services, the boy was pronounced dead at the scene. Detectives are now working to formally identify him. That's the latest from Radio News Hub. I'm John Collins.
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5: Ronnie, live in the mix at six. My Soul.

0: yeah. And in the mix at six today with Sticky and Kelly LaRock. I'm really looking forward to welcoming Kelly LaRock to our Funky Dory during the Henley Royal Regatta. That's happening between the 2nd and the 4th of July. It's going to be massive, that. 3 days, 4 events. Yeah, work that out. So, Kelly's going to be there with us on the Ibiza White Party. That's on the Friday night. Yours truly, Ronnie Harrell, alongside Brandon Block, Colin Francis. And Kelly will be doing a live PA. She'll definitely be performing that one there. Things We Do for Love. And if you want the tickets for that, there's a ladies' day on the Thursday. And then on the Friday, like I said, you got the Ibiza White Party. On Saturday, there's a silent disco in the early afternoon. And then on the Saturday evening, it's the Studio 54 finale with Freemasons and Young Pulse going to be doing their thing there as well. That's the Henley Royal Regatta. We're there. Funky Dory going to be doing our thing over the 3 days. And the amazing Kate Garraway as well will be speaking on the Ladies' Day Thursday afternoon. All the details, if you go to funkydorylove.co.uk, all the details are right there. So go check it out right there. You may have heard the advert across My Soul Radio here. So yeah, that was that. The mix at six today. Hope you enjoyed it. We kicked off, of course, with Rosie Gaines and Closer Than Close. We got into Danny J. Lewis and Spend the Night. Wookie with The Battle. Dream Team and Artful Dodger. It Ain't Enough. I do love that. I've always loved that record. Them Two with Destiny. Brandy and Monica. The Boy Is Mine. And Funky Dory special guest Kelly LaRock with A Sticky on Things We Do for Love. Taking us up to your traffic and your travel. And the reason I did that mix today, a sort of UK garage mix, apart from the Rosie Gaines, the rest of them are UK tracks, was I got a message yesterday on email saying, you never do a garage mix. And I was like, well, we don't do a lot of garage on the station, to be fair, apart from the UK house and garage show with DJ Fenn. And I thought that was probably all the more reason to do a little change of mix today. So I hope you enjoyed that. Take you back in time with some UK garage and some fresh flavours. Enjoyed that.
1: My drive.
0: My soul. All live, of course. Nothing pre-recorded in there, so I just literally done it off the fly there.

queue in traffic due to a police incident on the M25 clockwise. That's from Junction 23, the A1M South Mimms, to Junction 24, Stag Hill Potter's Bar. Also, there's stop-start traffic still on the M25 anti-clockwise at the Dartford Tunnels. It's now 30 minutes. It was 50 minutes a while ago, so it's easing up there, but it's still a half an hour if you want to get through there, the Dartford Tunnels anti-clockwise on the M25. We've got the usual queues on the A13 eastbound. That's between Prince Regent Lane and

0: that you can click on, and that should help you out. I've got one more update for you in about 15 minutes. Keep it here.
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8: 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Madcap, Donovan Bad Boy Smith, and Jumpin' Jack Frost serve up brand new, current and the old school in the best of drum and bass. 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

0: 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The daytime sound, of my soul. Ronnie Harrell, cooking up a storm in the 6 o'clock supper club.
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0: My Soul.

Lufa and My Sensitivity. Big shout out to JJ, who says, Dear RH, not on the motorway for me this week. I just went to see the MJ bio. I then got in the car, and there you were, hitting me with the second thing to love, music, We Will Overcome. Boss tune and the rest too. Thank you. Played a little bit of a battle. That's what you are referring to, isn't it, Jen Jen? Big love to you. Harmony all the way. Love that. And because you've been to see the Michael Jackson biopic, I'm going to play this one for you. One of my favourite records from the Thriller album. Lady in My Life. My Driver, My Soul.

0: I mean, just an absolute masterpiece and beautiful record that. 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Michael Jackson, The Lady in My Life, taken from the album Thriller, of course.
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0: Some lovely emails here. I didn't realise we had so many garage fans. I mean, I don't often do a garage mix, but I got asked to do one yesterday and I thought, you know what, why not? I haven't done one for a long, long time. Big shout out to you, Nicole and James, saying thank you, Ronnie. We are loving the mix at 6. Epic. Thank you, Nicole and James. And to you, Annette, as well. Loving the mix, listening in the sunshine, which is a beautiful thing. And shout to Fulham Shorty as well. It says, banging mix at 6. Have a cracking evening. You too, my old mucker. Right, let's have a look at what's happening on the roads for the last time on the show. We've got queuing traffic due to an earlier police incident on the M25 clockwise. That's from Junction 23, South Mimms, to Junction 24, Stag Hill Potter's Bar. And there's congestion to Junction 22 there, St Albans and London Coney affected. Stop-start traffic on the M25 anti-clockwise at the Dartford Tunnels. The travel time, half an hour going through there. Slow on the A13 eastbound between Prince Regent Lane and Lodge Avenue Flyover. It's only 15 minutes going through there. Long delays with an earlier broken down car causing problems on the M25. The QE2 bridge clockwise, that's from Junction 31, Lakeside Purfleet, to Junction 1A Dartford. Congestion to Junction 29, Romford. Bit of tube and train trouble here. Severe delays on the Mildmay London Overground line. That's due to cancellations. Cancellations also causing severe delays on the Central line at the moment, so check before you travel. And finally, severe delays on the Piccadilly line. That's due to points failure at Ealing Common. And that's it. Your last update for the day. You can go online to mysoul.com. Click on the link there and that should help you out on your way. 17 to 7.
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0: always a monster record on the dance floor, that one. This evening, coming up straight up after the show, literally 10 minutes from now, Peter Borg's in the house with a Simply Salacious Dance Party at 7 through till 9. Keith Lawrence is in for Stretch Taylor tonight with his Soulful Bounce, 9 through to 11. And then Jasper the Vinyl Junkie, one of my faves, he's in the house between 11 and 1 tonight, so make sure you check in. That's Peter Borg, Keith Lawrence and Jasper for your Tuesday evening entertainment.
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The fantastic Howard Johnson. Just one more to go before we sign off and I hand over to Peter Borg. He's going to be making you move your furniture and he's going to be doing all sorts of stuff to make sure you have a little dance in your lounge or wherever you are. 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
1: The record for the hottest May day has been broken once again. The Met Office says the temperature of 35.1 degrees Celsius has been recorded at Kew Gardens in London. That beats the previous May high of 34.8, which was recorded just yesterday. The stepmother has been convicted of killing a little girl by scalding her in a hot bath as punishment. Nearly 50 years have passed since the attack, but 67-year-old Janice Nix has now been found guilty of the manslaughter of 5-year-old Andrea Bernard. For more than 40 years, her death was thought to be an accident until her older brother came forward to tell his story. Four people, including two children, have been killed in a crash between a train and a bus in northern Belgium. A teenage boy has been stabbed to death after a fight spilled out of a house party in East London. Officers were called after a large group of people with machetes were seen on Towpath Walk in Hackney shortly after 7 p.m. on Monday. And conservationists have mapped out more than 70,000 river barriers in a bid to have them removed. That's the latest from Radio News Hub. I'm John Collins.
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1: Good evening, good afternoon, wherever you are across the globe. It's Peter Borg, live and direct from the My Soul Studios, live and direct from London. It's very hot up in here. I'm going to do my best to make it a little bit less bouncy for you guys. I don't know if I'm going to be able to, but we'll see. Can't have you all sweating, can I? Well, maybe I can. Come on, guys, up to everyone joining me tonight. Let's have it.

0: So once again, humongous love to everybody joining me right now. It's Peter Borg in the house, baby. As we do every single Tuesday. My Soul Radio. Big, big love to my boy, Ronnie H. My driver's back tomorrow, 4 till 7. Everyone already sending in messages. You guys are absolutely amazing. At Peter Borg Music across all socials. 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If you want to drop me an email live in the studio as well. Tonight's show, I'm going to do my absolute best to keep it as soulful as possible. Just for those of you in the garden, those of you having a barbecue, those of you driving home from work, and those of you, I see you, Miss Cherry, telling me that you're in the bath listening to Borgie. I like that. Don't splash around, will ya? Right, quick advert break. Do not go anywhere.
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7: 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Jasper, the vinyl junkie, on My Soul with the ABC and P of funk, jazz, soul, and boogie. 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Jasper does not get hung up on just one groove. 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

0: the amazing vocals of Miss Arena Scott. We Can Make It Better, retouched by none other than Soul Dynamic. It's Peter Borg in the house. This is what we're doing tonight. We're bringing you soulful grooves. We're bringing you beautiful sunshine music. Humongous love to everybody joining me this evening. Big, big love to the Broken Toe Monster out in Ibiza at the moment. Big, big love to Lilo. Hello to Fraser as well. Big love to DM, to Don Don, and of course, the lovely Laura. Big love to everyone blowing up my phone on all socials as well. I'm going to get in trouble because I should have put an advert break in by now. So I'm going to do it right now before I get my wrist slapped.
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1: An absolute abundance of love pouring in this evening. Thank you so much for your company. I never ever take this for granted. This is what I do every single Tuesday night, sharing my love of music with people that love the music that I play. Thank you very, very much for your beautiful messages. Big, big love to Michelle Marsh. She's cooking a chicken and mushroom risotto. That sounds lovely. Lots of cream in there, I hope, madam. Big love to Mia James and Reggie as well, awaiting their din-dins. Big love to Perry T, to Angie and to Annette. Big, big love to Johnny Main. He says it's always hot on a Tuesday evening. Big love as well to Kerry. Hope you guys are very well this evening. Hello to Louise B, to Kerry Davies, to Sarah Viva, to Rachel Escott. Big love to Neil Russell, to my boy Jakob. How are you, sir? Big love to Andrew Cook, to Neil Baker Clipston. Hello to Heidi Williams. Big love to the whole of the Mac Shack, enjoying some relaxing time. Let's keep that vibe alive. Let's keep it going.

absolutely filled to the brim with absolute humility this evening. So much love pouring in. 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Big love to Alicia, to Mark Anthony. Big love to Mark Ibbotson and all of the family locked in from San Francisco. How beautiful is this? A Massive Attack. Unfinished Sympathy.

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absolute humongous love to everybody joining me this evening. Big love to Tracy and Jonathan sitting in the garden. They listen every single Tuesday, she says, and tonight's soundtrack is just what they need. Wherever you may be across the globe, if the sun is beaming on you, or even if it's raining, no matter what the weather, music has got that power to turn that frown upside down. And it's the greatest gift in the world to be able to share it with you all. A very, very special remix from my boy Pablo Martinez. I think you all know the words. And if you don't, listen. It's absolutely beautiful.

0: So I get to do this every single Tuesday night. I get to share my love of music with you guys. Over the many, many years, I've received, purchased, collected so many beautiful pieces of music. Not just house music, but across every single genre of music. However, this evening, of course, we're trying to keep it a little bit mellow. Although I've kind of gone the other way. This is what happens sometimes. Nothing's ever organized. Nothing's ever planned right here. However, I've got some great news for you guys. Straight up after yours truly this evening, it's the wonderful Keith Lawrence taking over from none other than Stretchy Baby. Now, Stretch does my mornings every single day, every single weekday from 1 till 4. And it's an absolute delight to see the wonderful Keith Lawrence in this evening for the Soulful Bounce. Now, that man knows his records. That man knows his music. Straight up after Keith Lawrence, we've got the wonderful Jasper, the Vinyl Junkie. An absolute encyclopedia of music, that man. And then, of course, 1 a.m. through till 4, it's Keith Angle with the wonderful Keith Jackson taking over from 4 a.m. We still got a lot of time to play, a lot of time, a lot of music to get through as well. So do not go anywhere.
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4: Tuesday nights from 7. It's the Simply Salacious Dance Party. Simply Salacious Dance Party with Peter Borg. 2 hours of pure house music, giving you that weekend feeling. That weekend feeling on a Tuesday night. Get ready to push the sofa to the wall, making way for your bad boy moves. Tuesday nights from 7. Peter Borg. Peter Borg. The Simply Salacious Dance Party. My soul. My soul. My soul.
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0: so much love. You guys make me smile every Tuesday. Wow. Jonas Blue alongside Seth Keita on this classic. Big, big love to everybody from the Loaf Cake Company. Big, big, beautiful love to Lindsay and to Rich. Hello to Toby, to Marcia. Such a different vibe tonight, isn't it? Well, the sun's out. I didn't want you guys to break a hip or something. Break too much of a sweat. And I'm really sorry to those of you that have been messaging in and I have not got round to saying hello. I absolutely see all of your messages. Right, we need a quick advert break. Last 20 minutes of this evening's show. Where are we going to go? I do not know. We'll see what we do. We see where we go. It's what happens on a Tuesday. Nothing's ever organized. Nothing's ever planned. Sounds a little bit like my life. Don't go anywhere.
1: This is My Soul.
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0: Okay, let's bump it up just a little bit for the last 20 minutes of tonight's show. My name's Peter Borg, if you did not know. And I do this every single Tuesday.
1: My.

0: as we come to the end of another amazing show. You guys make me smile every single day. Thank you so much for your love, for your ears, and for allowing me to do this with you guys every single Tuesday. At Peter Borg Music, if you want to find me across all socials, so much love pouring in. Still, you guys make me smile. Tonight, the wonderful Keith Lawrence is stepping in for a very, very special show. I cannot wait to see him. It's been a while. Stay blessed, stay safe, keep it right where you got it. I am back next week, Tuesday, 7 till 9, UK time. Before this, we played a very beautiful version of Plastic Dreams. And this in the background, does it need an interruption? No, not an interruption. Should it need an introduction? I don't think so. You guys all know. I'll see you guys next week, Tuesday, 7 till 9, UK time.
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0: Retro Lounges. 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

Many thanks going out to Peter Borg for the last couple of hours of his most excellent, simply salacious dance party. Good looking out, sir. Long time no see. Keith Lawrence here, sitting in for the big man Stretch Taylor for the next couple of hours. With his excellent Ghetto Heaven show, we're here to do exactly the same thing musically. Soul, funk, boogie, disco, hip-hop. For the next couple of hours with me. Soulful bounce, if you like. Shout out to all those who know what I'm talking about. Yeah, that's what we're doing. For the next couple of hours here on My Soul, DAB Plus, the London and Brighton, online at mysoul.com. And through your apps and your smart speaker, we welcome you. Good evening. We kicked off on the disco boogie magic tip. That's what I like to call them grooves there, disco boogie magic. Rahan, DJ Rahan's edit of The Dells, How Can One Man Be So Lucky, from 1977. This is something I picked up last week, 12-inch vinyl from Disco Combine, Dave Love Lee on the mix. The B-side, How I Love New York.

on 12-inch vinyl a couple of weeks back now. Don't know whether the band is called Disco Combine or the label, but it's headed as that. Disco Combine, How I Love New York. This is the Lower East Side mix from Dave brackets Love Lee. Don't know if it's the same Love Lee, Dave Lee. Used to be Joey Negro. Either way, it's a banger. The B side as well. The A side's more new disco. Didn't want to play that. Didn't want to step on Peter Borg's toes like when he's got that covered. Shout out to you, Peter. He's here every Tuesday, as you know, 7 till 9 with a Simply Salacious Dance Party. Best in the banging house. The new disco. It's Keith Lawrence now, in for Stretch Taylor, his Ghetto Heaven show, and doing exactly what the man does as well, bringing real music back to the table. Hold tight, brother. Me and him is on the same vibe musically, so it's nothing to do this show here still. All right, let's squeeze in this funky bit here. From The Temptations and Rick James, Standing on the Top.

R&B and then some. More funk after me, 11 o'clock with Jasper, the vinyl junkie. Right now, we're giving you a dose of the funk right now. Taking us up to the break.

0: Stretch Taylor. That's what I do, as opposed to the reggae rock that you'll get with me tomorrow night. 11 till 1, that's what I normally do here on My Soul, giving you the best in fresh reggae music. Well, tomorrow's going to be revival reggae music. That's what we do the last Wednesday of the month. But Soulful Bounces is the other side of me, where we play the funky bits. Soul, funk, boogie, disco, house, old school R&B. That's me. Same way. And that's what you're getting right now. Temptations with Rick James, standing on the top. So we drop it at the White Horse Peckham. Second and last Saturday, you can catch me there. I'll be there this Saturday, giving it up for free between 9 and 1. So love to have your company. We give it up, right on knees up in a boozer. But right now, quick pause for the cause. And we come back with a couple of mashups that did very well for me when I did a Craig Charles party there a couple of weeks back.
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0: Know How to Shake, he's called it. And before this, the man Smooth on the remix mashup for Salt and Pepper, putting it together with Papa's Got a Brand New Bag, James Brown. Push It. Two mashups that went down very well in the garden at the back there at Fox and Firkin. A couple weeks back, I was doing Craig Charles Funk and Soul Club party there, and it went off for real. Shout out to you, sir. Nice meeting you. Bigging up all the other DJs who I was playing with at the after party. Miss Roberta Cotolo, Dr. Telefunk, big up, sir. And also the man Dom Orr. He gave me a 7-inch on the night as well. He co-runs a label called Miles Away. They've just reissued this 7-inch from the band Freedom entitled Can't You See. Thank you, sir. Sounding nice. I'll let the people there hear it now. All styles, funky, soulful flavours. With Keith Lawrence in for a Stretch Taylor tonight. 7-inch. Sounds of Freedom, Can't You See? Here.

Issue on Miles Away Records before this from the band Freedom from the 70s. And we had the track Can't You See Ya, given to me by my man Dom Orr. We were doing Craig Charles After Party a couple weeks back at the Fox and Firkin, and he gave me it. Nice one, sir. Sounding nice. B-side's good too. Sunshine. Oh yes, yeah, super funky on a Tuesday evening. Keith Lawrence in for the man Stretch Taylor. And this is something I picked up last week on GED Soul Records, 7-inch vinyl. Yeah, I like them beats here. Steve Robert and the Half Truths. I'm still here.

D. Robert and the Half Truths. I'm still here. 7-inch on GED Soul. Came out a couple of weeks. Shout out to the crew who used to come down to the South London Soul Train and hear me play beats like this. You know, it's nothing. To the My Soul listeners, they're thinking, right, is that the reggae DJ? Yeah, man, how you mean, man? I'm music we love, you know. Catch me here tomorrow doing the reggae music thing. Right now, Stevie Wonder taking us up to the break, saying it all. You can't judge a book by its cover.

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like that. You can't disrespect Stevie, no. You can't judge a book by its cover, no siree, Bob. Especially if it comes to me. It will surprise you. Keith Lawrence in for Stretch Taylor tonight. Soulful Bounce in for The Ghetto Heaven. It's a whole heap of similarities, for real. Don't forget, join my soul for an intimate Saturday night session at Karma Sanctum Soho as we take over the exclusive soul party room for a refined night of quality music in the heart of London. This Saturday, the 30th of May at Karma Sanctum Soho, London. 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That's one place you can catch Stretch this Saturday. Right about now, 7-inch Stylie once again on Flex 7 Records, his own label. The Reflex Revision of the Charles Wright classic Express Yourself. Right here on My Soul.

Yeah, we're doing our thing here, the funky thing. With me, Keith Lawrence. I do hope I ain't stepping on Jasper's show toes as far as the funky's concerned. I know you've got tunes like Dirt, so Jasper the Vinyl Junkie giving you more funk at 11. The second hour, we focus on some more of the soulful R&B and old school hip-hop. Like I said, 7-inch here on his own Flex 7 Records, The Reflex, his revision of the classic by Charles Wright, Express Yourselves, as he's called it this time round. Another master mixer on the case here, Dave Lee once again, from the double album that came out recently on his own Zed Records. Selected works from the man. This is his reworking of the classic from Pockets, Come Go With Me. Dave Lee's Found a Place mix. Every Friday, join my soul downstairs at Boys Though Canary Wharf. 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The special My Soul Happy Hour is still running from 4 p.m. to 8 p.m. every Friday. Just say, I love my soul at the bar. Entertaining you this Friday, it is Gordon, Ronnie and John Jules. Boys Soul every Friday. Big up all those who came down to the 2-floor takeover. Bank holiday Sunday, a few days gone. That was nice, wasn't it? And rocking the disco beat, myself with Nick Hawks from Disco Wonderland, the 12th of June at the Magic Garden, Battersea. Come join us then.

More disco boogie magic for you. Right here on My Soul. Pockets. Dave Lee's Found a Place mix of Come Go With Me. It's now came out before, but it's now included on the Remixed With Love by Dave Lee Selected Works double album that recently came out on his own Zed Records. The jumping beats like this, alongside the classic disco, the classic house and beyond, with Reach Up Disco Land happening the 12th of June. Normally held down by Andy Smith and Nick Hawks. Andy can't make it, so I will be doubling up with Nick Friday, the 12th of June, at the Magic Garden, which is 231 Battersea Park Road, London, SW11 4LG. I think it's about between £7 and £10 to get in, and we run from 9 till 2 in the morning. So if you fancy that soundtrack, new disco, classic house and beyond, come join us then. Reach Up Disco Wonderland at the Magic Garden. Friday the 12th of June, Keith Lawrence and Nick Hawks in the Hit House. Taking us up to the break, to the top of the hour, then we flip the script. Here's some R&B, soul and old school hip hop in that hour. Track of love to the bone here. Circle City Records, this is the Circle City Band and Magic. Join My Soul for a Soulful Sunday. Sunday the 7th of June, 4pm till 10pm. At the Broadcaster, White City. 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All right.

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Back, it's My Soul Radio here. Keith Lawrence with my soulful bounce vibe, sitting in for Stretch Taylor and his Ghetto Heaven vibe. Stretch back at you next week. Coming back in the second hour, like I said, with some old school R&B. This one here kicking it off from Farja. Checking for me. Nice little orangey 12-inch vinyl. Remember picking that one up when I was working in Wild Pitch, Lexington Street, Soho at the time. 97, 98? Yeah, man. Don't forget, My Soul is bringing the soul to Ibiza. 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

remember it, yeah? The original mix by Eric Sermon and Def Squad for Alfonso Hunter, Just The Way Players Play. This is the Brixton Bass Mix. Remixed by the Blacksmith Crew. Remember Blacksmith, they was on everything at that time there, weren't they? This is their mix for Alfonso. Shout out to Mr. Tim Blacksmith. Had the pleasure of talking to him once again after so long. What's up, bro? Out there in the States under his Stargate Productions banner. We're going on very, very well. Big respect, sir. My Soul. Right now, Keith Lawrence in for Stretch Taylor. Soulful Bounce in for Ghetto Heaven. Stretch back at you next week. And as he does, brings real music back to the table. That's what I'm doing now. The tea of the big man. Well laden. He does his old school R&B. Doing it to you right now. Just going through the shelves and pulling off certain tunes that I felt like, boy, they can get a little dust off still. Like this Alfonso Hunter and this one here from En Vogue. Remember this? At the time when Craig Mack, Flavor In Your Ear, was doing the business. Don't know who the producer was, but yeah, you felt a vibe. Decided to copy Easy Mo's vibe here for En Vogue, entitled Whatever. Keep it where you got, it's My Soul. Yeah, man, so we rock steady, you know? This will probably take us up to the break. Couple more old school R&B and some old school

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1: 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Keith Lawrence is the number one that's spinning. Yo, this is Mojo Morgan. You're locked into the lion, Keith Lawrence. 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

for Stretch Taylor. He usually gives his Ghetto Heaven show Tuesdays, 9 to 11. Don't forget, Stretch is here daytime, 10 to 1, Monday to Friday. Doing an excellent job as well. Stretch back here next week. Right now, doing the do for the man. Rocking some old school R&B like the man does. 2006 with this one here, 12 inch on Def Jam Records. Yeah, all the way vinyl. I've been playing, except for that Helena May track earlier. It's all record you've been listening to. Tunes off the shelf. Megan Rochelle here. Came out 2006. The One You Need, featuring Fabulous. Remember playing this one down at the Z Bar at the time, and went down very well. Certain people tell me that I kept the crime rate down on a Sunday evening when I used to play there. I don't know if that's true, but we had a good time there. Shout out to all those who remember Sunday nights at the Z Bar in Brixton. Shout out to my man Danny G as well, warming it up for me more time them time there. And Z Bar was nice, man. Jigs on a Friday night, Mystery on a Saturday. And Gordon was the proprietor. Big up, sir. Happy days, eh? Join My Soul for a high energy daytime session as My Soul teams up with All Day Clubbing for a special day party takeover at Circuit Nightclub in Kingston. The date for that, Saturday, the 20th of June, from 3 p.m. to 8 p.m. DJs Brandon Block, John Jules, Gordon Mack and David Joyce. 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Important info to note, daytime event, early arrival is recommended, over 18s only, and valid ID may be required. Tickets are limited and expected to sell out. Saturday the 20th of June, 3 p.m. to 8 p.m. at the Circuit Nightclub in Kingston. 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

Jay's here on My Soul alongside Natty B. You can catch him here Monday mornings, 1 a.m., 3 a.m. I'll be here tomorrow, 11 p.m. to 1 a.m. every Wednesday. And if you love your reggae, I've teamed up with Adam Prescott from Green Sleeves, and collectively we are Green Sleeves Hi-Fi. And we got a summer monthly residency happening at Jumbi, which is Unit 41 Copeland Road, Copeland Park, 133 Copeland Road, Peckham, London SE15, 3SN. First one being May the 31st, this Sunday coming. Absolutely free from 2 till 8 p.m. Bar food available, drinks obviously, and we'll be going through dancehall, lovers, roots, reggae, and also delving into the Green Sleeves archive. So come join us, absolutely free Sunday sessions with Green Sleeves Hi-Fi, namely Adam Prescott and me, Keith Lawrence, at Jumbi. This Sunday, 2 till 8 p.m. the first one. Next date, June the 28th and July the 26th. Basically the last Sunday in those months. Holding it down for the summer down there. Come join us. If you love your reggae music. And join me here tomorrow. If you love your reggae music, the reggae rock, the revival reggae rock as it's going to be. That's what we do the last Wednesday of the month. We're bouncing this one here from High Tech featuring Janelle, Round and Round, here on My Soul.

Ghetto Heaven this Tuesday. Keith Lawrence in for Stretch Taylor. We've got some hip hop to draw before we out of here and see Jasper the Vinyl Junkie at the top of the hour, giving you more funkiness for until one. Brought back the beat at the end, nice. Taking us up to the break, and we come back with some hip hop, old school style, Son of Berserk. Another funky track from the 70s that's got a wicked break beat. Used by Kid and Play, Esther Williams, Last Night Changed It All. Yeah, man, this is the real soulful bounce. Are you me? Back on the other side with some old school hip.

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0: more known for their work with Public Enemy. There's one that they produce for the Son of Berserk. Flavor Flav presents Son of Berserk as I look on the label. The sleeve, I should say.
1: Son of Berserk, large boat, yeah.
0: Yeah, man, Brixton Posse, large boat, yeah. As you said, you know, yeah. Old school hip hop we're giving you before we see Jasper at the top of the hour. And you know, I had to drop something with a little bit of reggae in it. You know? And we don't stop. Taking this one here from Redhead Kingpin. A long time I wanted to play this one here on the air, but I didn't have the chance to. It's not really a reggae track, but it have a little reggae vibe to it. And it's not Do the Right Thing either. Listen. This one was slept on. Bad. Redhead Kingpin.
2: Shall be. What's up, Mr. Redhead One, once again?
0: Cool, mash up the mic. He does.
2: With the private investigators, and we're ready to roll on all the whack. You ready? You ready? You ready? You ready? Here

Keith Lawrence in for Stretch Taylor with some real hip hop, like my man Place. Yeah, man, it's a parallel between me and Stretch and a brother from another mother. Shout out to you, sir.

wrap up our musical attack. Keith Lawrence in for Stretch Taylor for the last couple of hours. Do hope you enjoyed what you heard. Stretch back at you next week with the Get to Heaven show. You just had the Soulful Bounce show from me. I'm back here with the Revival Reggae Rock tomorrow night. If you love your old school reggae music, I'll see you here them times, 11 p.m. with another selection on Wax as well. Jasper at the top of the hour after the break, giving you more funkiness. This is the last one from me, and this is EPMD. Just getting Jasper in the mood with some smooth funk, you know. Eric Sermon on the remix, Never Seen Before. If you love your funk and your boogie, I'll see you at the White Horse Peckham this Saturday. Absolutely free.

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0: How are you?
1: Big shout out to the man. Giving it some. Sitting in for stretch tally. Was so stretched, he couldn't get back in time. Wicked deal, though. Just before me, the man Corey Florence, knowing him back in, way back in the day, mate. The old wild pitch was going in, so I know he has all kinds of music. Without a doubt. That was more bounce to the soulful ounce, for sure. Wicked shit. Wicked stuff, mate. He'll be back tomorrow, by the way. Yeah. At this particular time. 11 to 1. For the Reggae Revival. Yeah. The Revival Reggae Rock Show. Right in your ears hole. Good chat to you, mate. Have a nice journey home, you know what I mean? We go, yeah, we go back a long time with that. He's a top rocker, not a bottom shocker, like other stations. Because this is the best, 24-7, right here in your ears.
2: Giving it to you, like we have to do.
1: Well, that's what I'm going to do anyway. Did you like that little tune there? I know, I love them, that geezer. He plays all kinds of, like, 80s keyboards, and sounds like something from the 80s, but it's not. That came out, I think it was a couple of years ago. E-Live, his name is. That's Intellectic System of Funk. And talking of funk, well, let's step up with a bit of pee funk. I got to have a pee. I have to on a Tuesday, and this is it.
3: Ooh. Mothership Connection.
1: We wouldn't survive without a pee, would we?
3: Home of the pee funk.
1: That's right.
3: The bomb. Uncut funk.
1: Go on, George.
3: Funk,
1: funk, funk.
4: Yo, this is George, Dr. Funkenstein Clip. And whenever I want my funk, I check out Jasper, the Vinyl Chunky. He's a dog.

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4: Nice one, Keith. Thanks a lot. That's what I say.
2: Jasper just letting loose with the juice right here on My Soul every, not every Tuesday, every third Tuesday. But also, I do a big morning, the door patrol on a Saturday morning. Do you get hicked on all that one? I hope you do, because I do play all kinds of stuff on there. And I'll tell you what I'm going to do right now. You're going to love this. You may not have heard it like this before, and I don't care if you have, because you're going to get it right now in your bloody ear holes. Bit of war, you know. You know, like war, don't you? Low rider. We all like a low rider by car. And this is all zapped up.
5: Hey, what's going on, Holmes? Your homeboy Little Rob, and I want to hear Fingers Classic, Low Rider, because I'm scraping back bumper. All right, let's play
2: it. All right, zapped up, baby, we're zapped up. Cool. Let's have some of this. Come on, I'm at 1 in the morning. I've got loads of stuff for you.

0: Hey, we're giving it time for you. Yeah, a bit of trombone is good, always good. A bit of Fred Wesley in there. Why not? It's got to be done. I love it. Worked with him a few times. And he's brilliant. Nice geezer as well. By the way, you can catch me on Facebook, Jasper PV, PJ Gilbert, or Instagram, Jasper the Vinyl Junkie. Either way, it's okay. You can get me. Try it. I've got a load of names to read out just a little bit later. Just in the meantime, though, Boys Del Canary Wharf, every Friday, you know about the score, 7 till 8. They'll spin everything. Whatever it is, it's there. It's got to be there. Food, if you can have it, before 9, you'll need a ticket, though. Early birds, 5 quid to get in, 10 after, and very limited, 15 quid on the door. 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Special My Soul Happy Hour. Still running more than an hour. It's between 4 and 8 p.m. every Friday. Just say, I love My Soul, and you're sorted. And this Friday, it is Got a Mac, Ronnie Harrell, and John Jules. Yeah. That'll be going good. That's going good. Yeah, okay. We're just going to go for a quick old breaky weeky.
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0: Yeah, they want the funk, and I'm giving it to them.
1: That's lovely. That's actually one of my little edits here, I did as well.
0: Yeah, I'll give it more funk, you know what I mean?
1: And more that guitar there. Funkadelic style, you know what I mean? We like a bit of that. Yeah, night time, you know what I mean?
0: King Kutai, yes. Kendrick Lamar from the Pimp and Butterfly. Can you believe that? It's about 7 years old. 2015 they came out on the album Papa. Can you believe it? Where the time goes? I don't know where it goes, darling. But it's gone somewhere, where I'll tell you. Because nearly half hour of the show's gone already. What? What?
1: But you're going to get some more then, ain't ya?

Yeah, let's just rock it, baby. I just love that. I love it, I tell you. I've played it a few times, of course. It's got to be done. Came out a month or so ago. Did you get it? Oh, I hope you can still get it, because that is flash like this. All the kind of stuff you like in there, mashing it up. Joe Ron Bombay start on a 45, and it looks like a Sugar Hill Gang label will live for this. It's just absolute dynamite. I just can't get enough of that. Yeah, and when I'm playing out, mate, that drops like a mother. I'll tell you. Check this, check this out. I've played this for you just recently, so I'll dug it out for you again. This Fat Back Band, chilling out, but this is the PDJ Quick Easy Funked Up Mix. Yes, when we say funked up, I mean it.

0: Yeah, there we go. Originally Fatback, chilling out from 1980 from the Fatback Band 14 Karat Dingy Bob album. Yeah, that's nice though. Thank you, Mr. DJP. Quick edit mixer man. Love it.
1: Love it.
0: Oh, another one I got for you, and I love it as well. You're gonna love it. But just before that, I want to tell you what to do, like, you know what I mean? Where to go. Get down to Bush, Shepherd's Bush, mate. That's it. Now, my side of the world, White City, I could get a walk down there, you know? I've done it yet. I like to go in there. The broadcaster is so flipping swanky, it is. You have to go there to believe it. It's like a garden inside. I don't know if they're real flowers or not, but they look like it, you know what I mean? Anyway, it's very swanky. Dress up nicely, yes, because you're going to get a nice adult soul crowd in there. A Sunday, the 7th of June, the next one at 4 till 10. Yes, nice and early. You get in there. Get home by, you know, half 10 or 11, depends where you live. And you get up in the morning, you know, for work, with the alarm going. Yeah, I hate that thing, don't you? Anyway, lunch is served midday. 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You must book a table in advance. 20% of all food bills at the My Soul ticket. 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That's all it is. That's a nice little Sunday afternoon there. Tickets, mysoul.com. Tickets are limited, so book early. Advice that it does get a ram jam session in there. When I say that word, yeah, it doesn't mean much. But I'm telling you, it does there. Anyway, then back to our music now. Let's have a look. This you're going to like this one.

0: Top Rocker. No shocker there, baby. Oh, X-Rated. Chopsy's new groove came out, believe it or not, in 2020. 6 yards ago on a 45. I don't think you can get that anymore. I told you to get at the time, though, didn't I? You didn't listen to me, did you? Next time. Pay attention. 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We're going for a break. And then we're coming back with some damn funky business. 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Yeah.
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7: The best soulful music.

shake our room, baby. Yeah. Here you go, a little Street Fighter is. Oh yeah, if that didn't move and groove you, by the way, please check your pulse, because you must have passed on, or your radio rental, one of the two. Check it out. Love it. There you go, Wilson Pickett with my man Prince back around there, and DJ Jazzy Jeff. How about that? Mashing them businesses up. I'll give you the original at the beginning. Do you notice that? And we now make sure you do it there with that little mashup business. It's got to be done, you know. We like to do that. Oh, yeah, we're here to surprise. We know you're doing this and that. Look, you jump up in the air, but just stay there because we're going nowhere.

Yeah, the Mighty Hammer Combo. St. Paul's second line with a choir. Love that. 7-inch came out. 2020 again. Wow. That's been doing a lot of 2020 business today, you know.

0: So the My Soul radio's in there as well. And Chris, I know he is. Chris Johns was checking in the garden, listening to us here on My Soul and getting down with it. Yeah, he's chilling out now. Actually, it's nice in the studio. I thought it'd be really hot in here. I've got shorts and everything on. But it's quite nice. The temperature's really nice and cool in here. So I won't be falling asleep, that's for sure. And by the way, today, obviously, he passed away a few years back, but Miles Davis would have been 100 years old today. Yep. So I'm going to bust some records for him. Not right now, but on the show. I'm wearing a T-shirt. I'll take a photo of it as well. Miles Davis. Obviously, it's a funk show, so it'll be on the funkier end of things, which I like anyway. So we'll be doing that in the show, maybe in the next hour. We've only got about 14 minutes to go to 12. Midnight hour, the witching hour. In the meantime, I think James Brown should step up and give it some.
1: Hi, everybody. Today we will interview James Brown. How are you doing, Mr. Brown?

0: worked with that guy years ago. Beautiful man. RIP to the man. There's a biopic it's coming out soon about his life. It's got to be done because he's seriously underwhelmed for the world. Do you know what I mean? Should have been massive. Anyway, there you go. Some Unwrought mix on that sucker. That drops like a mother when I play that out. Believe me, that mashup is. I'll tell you, it does. It draws. Oh God, it's so good. Yeah, oh, there's my tune. Well, good afternoon to everyone out there.
1: Let me just, I was going to see, going back into the, you know, the little, oh yeah, there you go.
0: There's a couple of others. Big shout out to your Facebook business, Jamie Rosso. Big shout out to your kids. Nice to know you got your ears turned this way. Well done. You deserve a gold star. See, you got it. And of course, not forgetting Richard Walker as well. He's doing it as well. Big shout to you. Lovely. Now, we're just going to go for a little break. But when I come back, it'll be kind of more James Brown, kind of groovy business. But done by someone else. Okay? Keep your waiting in suspense. What's he going to do? Well, you'll bloody have to wait, won't you?
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0: shit.
1: I've been with him to the White House where he'd stand up and demand things just like he would sit in his dressing room.
0: Yeah, he's talking about James Brown. Of course, that is the version where they brought a little album out in 2007, I think it was, just a tribute after James Brown dying. Chuck D, that was, of course, Slam Jam's Artist Review. That's a solid album, believe me. It's a slight edit of mine, but I'll tell you what, it's beautiful. When I took that, you know, around the place, and that always drops. I cut the stuff on. There's another one on there as well, which I'll play another time. But yeah, so that was that one there. And so it wasn't James, but it's not by him. It's a little bit in there. He's getting this, you know, he's getting the little vocals in there. But that was a good job to Chuck D, mate, with that, putting that out. A lot of people missed out on that, I'm afraid. But we always bring it here, give it to you, in your ear. That's what it's all about, in a way, isn't it? So I'm going to do this, Miles Davis. He passed away. He would have been 100 today, right? I played something called I Do a Dawn, the Dawn Patrol on the last Saturday morning. And so I've got a couple now for today. And of course, they're all on the funkier side, the tip of things. So we're going to play with that now. Miles Davis, God bless your soul. We all ever left, yet you go. We know you're here, your music will live on and on and on.
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5: 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You know what I mean?
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5: Ba ba ba da ba da.

0: boom. 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Just keep it on one. Well, the bubble, the bubble, boom. Like that. Ba ba da ba doom boom boom ba ba ba da ba da ba da. The evolution of the cool. Ba ba da ba da. Yeah. Doom boom boom boom. Evolution. Like that. You know what I mean? Yeah. The ba ba da ba. You know what I mean? Put on one, man. Just keep it on one. Well, the bubble, the bubble, boom. Like that. Now you in between, man. Listen. Alright. Put on one, man. Just keep it on one. Don't let Bubba do it.
1: I'm
0: the
1: evolution of the
0: cool. The Bubba Bubba do. Yeah. Boom, boom, boom, boom. You know what I mean? Yeah. Boom, boom, boom, boom. You know what I mean? On one, each to them. Now one-on-one, man. Just keep it on one. Well, the bubble, the bubble, boom. Like that. Now you in between, man. Listen. Alright. Pop. Put on one, man. Just keep it on one. 1, 2, 1.

mouths are gonna blow. I said, we and the chief are gonna blow. Yeah, me and Miles are gonna blow. Hey, yo, chief, blow.

just love that tune. I love it to death, Ibis. I love it all. But it's got bust that back in the day. It's not there anymore. Choice FM. Well, Saturday, daytime, lunchtime, for long, many years. But that was the stuff I was busting right there. Banging it out. Wicked tracks. Oh, yeah. Oh, yeah. 92, I think that was. Before that, the first one was the Freedom Jazz Dance, Evolution of a Groove, and that was featuring Miles Davis and featuring Santana as well, guitar and all kinds of stuff. That was a beautiful track from 2007. As I say, it's just his fusion. I just love it. I love his straight stuff as well, believe me. But this is a funk show. Bang! And on the Saturday, I played Mystery, which is another Easy Mode B, who I love. Production, and that was on that one there, not that one, Santana, the Davis, that was the Blow, New Orleans hip hop remix, Easy Mo B, obviously production, and that was a 12 inch version, which is the best version, believe me. You didn't get that, should have done, you know, should have done, but no way, we'll play for you in here, you know, that's what we do. So there you go. He would have been 100 today. So that's our celebration. That's mine. And I hope you enjoyed it. We're going to play it. Now, this is something on here we're going to play. And it's actually found. This is done live. Right? I didn't know it was going to be out and about. But actually, it was years and years ago when I was younger. And I was doing a little bit of a mix thing with this track coming up right now. He's a bit sank people into the soul world. Will think this is just terrible, you know, what I'm doing. But I just wanted to do it at the time. Anyway, this tape's been found. I wasn't going to play it, but I thought, you know, I will play it. Right, it's Jimmy Ruffin, who I love anyway, and Bruce Ruffin. I cut it up with a bit of James Brown and stuff, like a drummer. And anyway, it's okay. But it was live, and the EQ wasn't, you know, brilliant. So I thought I'd play it in just before the break. Why not? Just get it in and out of the way. But I will play the original one of this, What Becomes of a Broken Hearty, because I know it's sacrilege for what I've got to do to it, what I've done to it. But it was mainly I was younger then, you know? And I'll be left playing on the, suits that kind of show, the Dawn Patrol, What Becomes of a Broken Heart, the original one. When I next do the Dawn Patrol, right, I'll bring it in there, the proper one, and might mess with it. But anyway, here it is. We're up to the break. We'll give it some. Jimmy Ruffin. What Becomes of a Broken Hearted, and Clyde Stubblefield on the drum, and James Brown on the vocal. Now and again.

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the gig, the floor goes nuts. Oh yeah. Gangstar, of course, featuring Nice and Smooth versus Toots and the Maytals, Funky Kingston, KWYCK from the Gangstar. Wicked. I love that. Always drops. I thought I'd bring that in. Big shout out to everyone out in my soul land at the moment. I'm an Irish soul rebel playing funky music day and night, and that's the way I like it. By the way, when I played the Marsavis and the Sultana track, I was jumping around loving it, and I touched something and it went off, didn't it, suddenly? So I had to get it back on. That's because you wonder what happened there. I meant to explain myself. Should I explain myself? I don't know. I'm just doing stuff. You know what I mean? It's got to be done right, you know what I mean? Wait, listen to this. Just wonder what you think might be happening. Join my soul and intimate Saturday night session at the Karma Sanctum in Soho. We take over exclusive soul party. In the party room, actually, for, in High Soho as well, you know. Fine night, quality music, and the heart of London. 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There you have it. Somewhere to go in Soho. Why not? Let's get in there. Yeah, well, they put me on the door. I'll tell you what, I've been dying to do this love for you, huh? Got a bit of Latino, huh? A bit of funky Latino. Hey, I'm going to dance them for you right now. Yeah, let's go for it. Oh, baby. Are you with me out there? Facebook, Peter Jasper, if you're good, but Instagram, Jasper the Vinyl Chunky. Either way, it's okay. I'm going to read some out in a minute, by the way. There's a few I haven't done. I haven't done the Instagram yet, so that's next.

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I've been told monkey lane. 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

0: Are they? 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Actually, we could do a bit cool weather. It's going to be sunny still.
1: Oh, yeah.
0: And a big shout to Brisbane Posse. Andrew Lofting, big shout to you, mate. Listening from my office on a wet Brisbane morning. Well, we have the Mediterranean sunshine, believe me. Undertold yesterday and the day before, it's been absolutely groundbreaking. Like, the temperature's been absolutely mental. The UK, you know, mate. God damn, big shout to you. Big shout to the Brisbane Posse and all the Posse. It's actually a morning show for him in the office. Big shout to everyone there. Hello. To put it up loudly, let me have a bit of this, a little bit of that. You know, it needs to be done. We had a little bit of Dorothy Diller Fife. You know, a little bit of Fife in there, wasn't it? Yeah, no. That's Most King did that little mix. That's beautiful, London. A little seven that came out a little while back. And this one came out in 2013. This is the Hagelow Dr. Stereo Dean of York of Buenos Aires area mix. That's a bit of a mouthful, from a Mandrill track back in the day. That was in 2013, the album, the 12 came out. The album, actually, the track came from Mandrill's 73 album. So there you go. And that was a nice little touch there. I'll tell you what, this is a nice little touch as well. There was only 15. I've been playing, there's about four tracker on it, from a person called Tommy's Daddy. Ah, Tommy's Daddy. So we don't know who this is, but I got one of the 45s, you know, these little things. And I'm going to bust this one because this goes down quite well, especially after the Latino business. But I'm going to, before that, we must go for a break. But stand by for that exclusives kind of thing. We've been playing on the Dawn Patrol and in my last Tuesday, this spot, because I was sitting here for Chris Phillips last week. So this is actually my slot. Then next week, it's Chris Johns. And the week after, it's Chris Phillips, but he isn't, because he can't do it. So I'm doing it again. And then the week after, it's me again. You're stuck with me all the time.
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0: bit whistling. That's good.
1: That's it. Alphonse.
0: Yes.
2: Original. Alphonse Mousson.
3: Just Because of You from 81.
0: But that's been messed around with by
3: Domiso Daddy.
0: 45, four tracker. Definitely worth, well, you can't pick it up anymore. There's only about 14 of them in existence. And this is one of them. Okay. A little bit of beautiful weather. We've got some beautiful kind of, Latino kind of music. Can you imagine being on, Rio de Janeiro over there? You know what I mean? Anyway, there you go. You can get it on here, that's for sure. Right. And, so we've got about 16 minuets to go. Don't forget, though, right after me, Michael Ango will be here. Right after me. Till 4 in the morning, so make sure you stay right there, because he comes up with some gems. I listen to him on the way home, and he gives me a nice little safe journey on the home, with me kind of tapping as well, bang, bang, because in here, I am tapping around. I don't think you just sit here, I'll move around. So now and again, I'll touch something, and whoop, it goes off. You know? That's just what it is. I can't just sit here doing nothing. I've got to do something. Let's do some of this. Right, let's get dancing. Let's get dancing, baby. Let's get dancing. I'm going to knock a few little bits around here again. You watch, you'll wait. If it goes off, you know what's happening.

Oh, yeah, what a disco-bobulating tune. Lovely. Great cover. Came out last year. Remember, I used to play it. I haven't played it for a while, this year anyway, so I dug it out for you. Little 7, it popped out. From the Diplomats of Soul, wicked band, by the way. Go and see them live if you ever get a chance. Doing a sweet party on Embrace. The Terry Hunter Immaculate 7 Mix. Love it. Original, of course, was James Manson. Manson in, what was it, 1971, I think he said. Yeah, that's right. So that's the nice little tune there for you. Oh, and we're getting near the end of the show now. I don't believe it. And do you know what? I've been not doing a good thing for the Instagram people. No, because I'd not forgot them. It's just that I was fiddling around with the blooming thing. And, you know, as it goes, you know, I'm enjoying myself here. Someone sent me a message. Oh, here we go. Just a thought. That's another mile chocolate chip off the doo-wop. Yeah, okay, no, it's all right. I'll get him to him about that later. I don't know, he's talking about something. Chris Johns here. He's talking about that. But I'll do that essentially. Yeah, so here we go. This is what I was going to do. I left the, Instagram pissy poor popple without even saying anything. And I'm telling them to get in tune. Big shout to I Live It Bruce. Yeah, okay. That's unusual. Don't Bite Records. Yeah, great record, sure. And then Andrew Lofton, we just had from Australia. Big shout to his morning show, this is to him. And then if he listens to one, the Dawn Patrol, when I'm 4 till 6, it's the evening. No, the, evening. Something like that, breakfast show, I don't know. It's Australia for you. Big shout to John Romanin. Also, Andy, well, big shout to a geezer. And also, Amanda O'Riordan. Big shout, Amanda. Big shout to you. Another DJ in here's Mrs. That's right. Yeah, the Juice. And House of Roots, Stuart Martin, Jackie Ball, Matt Lewis, and EA Productions. Have you ever seen them, that production, that label? Always get hold of the stuff. There's always good stuff in there. I'll tell you that for nothing. So, yeah, I've got to that. Yeah, there we go. I like to do that. You do the new things. That's our catcher. Yeah, we will do that for you. And, yeah, we're going to play this one here. Look, age is a question of mind over matter. If you don't mind, then it doesn't bloody matter. Well, these tunes, right? When it was made, who made it? What it was, blah, blah, blah. Don't mean nothing. If it's a good tune in your head, it's okay. But check this out. Listen to the words of this, right? Yes. I haven't played this for a long time, but it just fits in. A situation. You know what I mean? You will know when you check this out. Oh. Oh, yeah. We don't mind.

Yeah, yeah. I put the wrong side on for you. But I'll bring it in next time. I put the wrong side on. This had no words on it, didn't it? We've got 7 minutes together. Oh, yes. 7 minutes. You can get this show, by the way, if you missed any of it. Or any other shows on Mixcloud. They'll be on Play Again on myself.

0: Dinah and Rick together. Could it ever happen? Did happen. No, it didn't happen. Slick Rick, Dinah Ross, of course, on there, giving it some.
1: When I wake up in the morning.
0: Yeah, same here. I'm usually tired. Right, I'm out of here in a minute, but I've got to give you a quick rundown of what you're going to miss, not miss, what you're going to, will miss if you don't check it out in the morning. Right now, in a moment, top of the hour, Michael Ango will be here, giving it some. And then it will be my early, very early, 4 to 7, Keith Jackson. And then the mid-breakfast, of course, it's George Cage between 7 and 10. 10 o'clock to 1 o'clock in the morning. Stretch Taylor, giving it some. Stretching it out and doing what he does best. 1 o'clock till 4, my afternoon. John Jules, yeah, always slamming it. And, of course, my soul, my drive. With the Ronnie Hero, get you home safely. All the jams and messing around, but he'll play the music that'll ease you into the drive time. And then weekly rotation this week, it's June's back for along with the reggae business. And then catch a groove, Matt White, between 9 and

with Keith Lawrence. It was jamming some spontaneous, funky soul stuff with Stretch today. And then it's Michael Angelo again between 1 and 4. So don't stand by for him, he'll be here soon. I love you and leave you. And just, you know, say peace and love to everyone. Have a good one, whatever you're up to. And when I'm next here, I'll be here and I'll let you know all about it. Yeah? Dawn Patrol coming this week. See you later, alligator. Good night. Bye.

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1: 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The official drum and bass show. The official drum and bass show. 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In style. Madcap, Donovan Bad Boy Smith, and Jumpin' Jack Frost serve up brand new, current and the old school in the best of drum and bass. 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Rotating weekly, Madcap, Donovan Bad Boy Smith, and Jumpin' Jack Frost, the official drum and bass show. 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